sunny skies, high near 83, and northerly winds at 10 to 13 miles per hour, gusting as high as 20 miles per hour. And that's a look at your Bass Capital Radio weather.

This weather update is brought to you by Putnam Radiology, located at 6121 St. John's Avenue in Palatka. Take a look at our weather forecast for this evening. A 30% chance of showers and thunderstorms. Partly cloudy skies with a low around 73. Northerly winds at 7 to 10 miles per hour. Gusting as high as 20 miles per hour. Tomorrow, 30% chance of showers in the afternoon with partly sunny skies. High near 83 and northerly winds at 10 to 13 miles per hour. Gusting as high as 20 miles per hour. And that's a look at your Bass Capital Radio weather. 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

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I'm here reminding you that we're there to help you with your horticultural needs, whether it's coming in for our free pH testing of your soil or having us tell you what to do about those pests in the garden. 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
1: Take a look at our weather forecast for this evening. A 30% chance of showers and thunderstorms. Partly cloudy skies with a low around 73. Northerly winds at 7 to 10 miles per hour. Gusting as high as 20 miles per hour. Tomorrow, 30% chance of showers in the afternoon with partly sunny skies. High near 83 and northerly winds at 10 to 13 miles per hour. Gusting as high as 20 miles per hour. And that's a look at your Bass Capital radio weather.
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0: This weather update is brought to you by Putnam Radiology, located at 6121 St. John's Avenue in Palatka. Take a look at our weather forecast for this evening. A 30% chance of showers and thunderstorms. Partly cloudy skies with a low around 73. Northerly winds at 7 to 10 miles per hour. Gusting as high as 20 miles per hour. Tomorrow, 30% chance of showers in the afternoon with partly sunny skies. High near 83 and northerly winds at 10 to 13 miles per hour. Gusting as high as 20 miles per hour. And that's a look at your Bass Capital Radio weather.
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0: Bar, your place for the classic top-down, top 40 sound. 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
1: Take a look at our weather forecast for this evening. A 30% chance of showers and thunderstorms. Partly cloudy skies with a low around 73. Northerly winds at 7 to 10 miles per hour. Gusting as high as 20 miles per hour. Tomorrow, 30% chance of showers in the afternoon with partly sunny skies. High near 83 and northerly winds at 10 to 13 miles per hour. Gusting as high as 20 miles per hour. And that's a look at your Bass Capital Radio weather.

And my name is Rarely. Now I like a woman who loves her freedom. And I like a woman who can hold her own.

cancer, and my name is Larry. And I like a woman that loves everything and everybody.

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Take a look at our weather forecast for this evening. A 30% chance of showers and thunderstorms. Partly cloudy skies with a low around 73. Northerly winds at 7 to 10 miles per hour. Gusting as high as 20 miles per hour. Tomorrow, 30% chance of showers in the afternoon with partly sunny skies. High near 83 and northerly winds at 10 to 13 miles per hour. Gusting as high as 20 miles per hour. And that's a look at your Bass Capital radio weather. 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

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Hello, everyone. I am Mark Blumenthal, the host of the Top 20 Countdown every Saturday morning on this station. 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
1: Take a look at our weather forecast for this evening. A 30% chance of showers and thunderstorms. Partly cloudy skies with a low around 73. Northerly winds at 7 to 10 miles per hour. Gusting as high as 20 miles per hour. Tomorrow, 30% chance of showers in the afternoon with partly sunny skies. High near 83 and northerly winds at 10 to 13 miles per hour. Gusting as high as 20 miles per hour. And that's a look at your Bass Capital Radio weather.

This weather update is brought to you by Putnam Radiology, located at 6121 St. John's Avenue in Palatka. Take a look at our weather forecast for this evening. A 30% chance of showers and thunderstorms, partly cloudy skies with a low around 73, northerly winds at 7 to 10 miles per hour, gusting as high as 20 miles per hour. Tomorrow, 30% chance of showers in the afternoon with partly sunny skies, high near 83, and northerly winds at 10 to 13 miles per hour, gusting as high as 20 miles per hour. And that's a look at your Bass Capital Radio weather. 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

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Oh, there's blackjack and poker and a roulette wheel, a fortune won and lost on every deal. 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

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There's a thousand pretty women waiting out there. They're all living the devil may care, and I'm just a

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Fever, Las Vegas turning day into nighttime, turning night into daytime. 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Lady luck, please let the dice stay hot.

Hi, this is Melanie Gray from the Interlochen Soup Kitchen Ministries, reminding you that we're serving hot meals 5 days a week, Monday through Friday, from 11 to 1 at 155 North County Road 315 in Interlochen. 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
1: Our overnight weather forecast calling for partly cloudy skies, low of 73 with northerly winds at 7 to 10 miles per hour, gusting as high as 20 miles per hour. Today, a 30% chance of showers and thunderstorms in the afternoon with partly sunny skies, high near 83, and northerly winds at 10 to 13 miles per hour, gusting as high as 20 miles per hour. And that's a look at your Bass Capital Radio weather.

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For the first time today, the kingdom is quiet.

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1: Our overnight weather forecast calling for partly cloudy skies, low of 73 with northerly winds at 7 to 10 miles per hour, gusting as high as 20 miles per hour. Today, a 30% chance of showers and thunderstorms in the afternoon with partly sunny skies, high near 83, and northerly winds at 10 to 13 miles per hour, gusting as high as 20 miles per hour. 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

If it felt like a 1950s revival, then there's good reason why, as artists such as Rick Nelson, Elvis Presley, and Chuck Berry were all a part of this countdown. Hello, everyone. I am Mark Blumenthal, the host of the Top 20 Countdown every Saturday morning on this station. 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
1: Our overnight weather forecast calling for partly cloudy skies, low of 73 with northerly winds at 7 to 10 miles per hour, gusting as high as 20 miles per hour. Today, a 30% chance of showers and thunderstorms in the afternoon with partly sunny skies, high near 83, and northerly winds at 10 to 13 miles per hour, gusting as high as 20 miles per hour. And that's a look at your Bass Capital Radio weather.

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1: Our overnight weather forecast calling for partly cloudy skies, low of 73 with northerly winds at 7 to 10 miles per hour, gusting as high as 20 miles per hour. Today, a 30% chance of showers and thunderstorms in the afternoon with partly sunny skies, high near 83, and northerly winds at 10 to 13 miles per hour, gusting as high as 20 miles per hour. And that's a look at your Bass Capital Radio weather.

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We would go on craze.

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1: Our overnight weather forecast calling for partly cloudy skies, low of 73 with northerly winds at 7 to 10 miles per hour, gusting as high as 20 miles per hour. Today, a 30% chance of showers and thunderstorms in the afternoon with partly sunny skies, high near 83, and northerly winds at 10 to 13 miles per hour, gusting as high as 20 miles per hour. And that's a look at your Bass Capital Radio weather.

0: are your place for the classic top-down, top 40 sound. 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
1: Our overnight weather forecast calling for partly cloudy skies, low of 73 with northerly winds at 7 to 10 miles per hour, gusting as high as 20 miles per hour. Today, a 30% chance of showers and thunderstorms in the afternoon with partly sunny skies, high near 83, and northerly winds at 10 to 13 miles per hour, gusting as high as 20 miles per hour. And that's a look at your Bass Capital Radio weather.

0: are your place for the classic top-down, top 40 sound. 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
0: This weekend, celebrating the anniversary of Google and the birthdays of folks like Randy Bachman. 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
1: I'm Greg Bell, and we begin this time with Throckmorton P. Gildersleeve once again contemplating walking down the aisle. 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
1: Our overnight weather forecast calling for partly cloudy skies, low of 73 with northerly winds at 7 to 10 miles per hour, gusting as high as 20 miles per hour. Today, a 30% chance of showers and thunderstorms in the afternoon with partly sunny skies, high near 83, and northerly winds at 10 to 13 miles per hour, gusting as high as 20 miles per hour. And that's a look at your Bass Capital Radio weather.

If it felt like a 1950s revival, then there's good reason why, as artists such as Rick Nelson, Elvis Presley, and Chuck Berry were all a part of this countdown. Hello, everyone. I am Mark Blumenthal, the host of the Top 20 Countdown every Saturday morning on this station. 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

All right, little Gene Pitney and the Heartbreaker Song at WPLK. Good Thursday morning. It is Friday Eve. It is Thursday, September 24th, 6:33. And we've got 73 degrees on the outside on the front porch. Partly sunny today. High 83 is the high temperature. Breezy. North winds gusting up to 25 and then cloudy and 67 overnight. Gusts up to 24 out of the north. Sunny and a high of 81 for tomorrow. Northeast winds gusting up to about 20 miles an hour. Clear skies tonight or tomorrow night, Friday night. Low 61 and light northeast winds about 5 to 8 miles an hour. Saturday, sunny and 83 for a high. Looks like we might be out of the 90s. Clear in 61 Saturday night. 61, all right. Mostly sunny, high of 85 Sunday, and 63 the low Sunday night. Then Monday, maybe a 20% chance of rain. Sunny, high of 87. Partly cloudy, low of 66. And right now at 6:34, we're looking at 73 degrees at WPLK.

0: now is love, sweet love. And, well, we'll find out what's happening with the president and head guy from China when they meet in the Oval Office today. 6:41 right now. Let's see if there's any love there. Today is, of course, Friday Eve. If you're just getting up, sunny skies, high near 83 degrees, but breezy north winds gusting up to about 25 miles an hour. Low tonight, going to dip down to 67, gusts up to 24. And then sunny and 81 for Friday. Clear and 61 for Friday night. And light northeast winds. Sunny and 83 for Saturday. Clear and 61 Saturday night. Clear and 85 for Sunday and 63 Sunday night. Now Monday, maybe a 20% chance of rain. Sunny skies, high near 87. Partly cloudy and 66 Monday night. Right now on the front porch, we're looking at 73 degrees at WPLK.
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0: We like riding on the edge.
1: On the edge.
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0: Baby, skinny legs and all. 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Show you what I'm talking about. Listen to this. Now, who take the woman with the skinny legs? Stand right there, baby. I'm gonna give you away in a minute. Come on, somebody please take the lady with the skinny legs. 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
1: Hey, Joe.
0: Yeah, Bobby.
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0: 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Look here. 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

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Because there's some woman somewhere who'll take you, Mr. Raggedy Crow. Yes, there is. Just keep on walking.

Head Games from Foreigner. Kind of sage advice there, you know. If we'd stop playing around, playing games, maybe we could get a lot more done. Anyway, it is 6:54, about 6 minutes in front of the latest news and in the morning show. Coming up with Radio Red and myself, the G-Man, and we got more coming up. If you're just getting up, it's going to be sunny and breezy. High of 83 today. Gusts out of the north, about 25 miles an hour. Tonight, cloudy, low of 67 with north winds. And gusted up to about 24 miles an hour. And a little windy again tomorrow, but lower temperature, 81 for a high temperature. And hopefully we're out of the 90s for the rest of the period. Gusts up to 20 miles an hour out of the northeast. Clear and 61 tomorrow night. Sunny and 83 for Saturday. 61 Saturday night. 85 on Sunday. And 63 Sunday night. 20% chance of rain, though, coming up on Monday. Sunny skies, high of 87, and Monday night, 66 for a low temperature. 5 before 7 o'clock, WPLK. We're looking at 73 degrees on the front porch at WPLK as we look out of our door to the sun. Ale Porte del Sol, with Al Martino. WPLK from 1970.

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1: NBC News Radio, I'm Mark Mayfield. A federal judge is temporarily lifting the ban on three media outlets from the White House. It comes after President Trump accused CNN, MS Now, and Politico of creating fake news and negative coverage. They sued, the White House television press pool stopped covering Trump's events, and an emergency hearing was held Wednesday. This year's El Nino could result in as many as 451,000 weather-related deaths. Chris Caraggio has details.
2: Climate scientists warn that this year's weather phenomenon could be unlike one we've seen before. That number is from a new report from the University of Chicago's Climate Impact Lab. Most of those deaths are projected to be in the southern hemisphere, where El Nino's peak strength lines up with the summer season. I'm Chris Caraggio.
1: And teachers in several states are pushing back against laws requiring the Ten Commandments in public school classrooms. Mark Mayfield, NBC News Radio.
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4: Data centers have shot up the ladder of leading issues in the race for governor. Speaking in Fort Lauderdale, Democrat David Jolly says Florida should tap the brakes on runaway AI development.
5: It's the bottom line. The environmental impact and public health questions are enough for me, but also the long-term economic impact. I just think it's appropriate to say, let's hit the pause button right now.
4: Republican Byron Donald says there's a Florida law in place that leaves those data center decisions up to county governments.
6: We now have 27 counties and municipalities that have either issued moratoriums or bans. As governor, we are not going to preempt that. If a local government doesn't want to do it, then they're not going to do it.
4: Polls show the race between Donalds and Jolly tightening heading into November. A Pinellas County man is suing Publix after his wife died eating contaminated blueberries. Richard Mullins of Largo has filed a lawsuit against both Publix and the distributor, Quirch Foods. The blueberries were part of a recall because of E. coli infections. The city of Miami could be cracking down on e-bike and scooter use.
7: After receiving many complaints about dangerous riders, Rolando Escalona asking fellow Miami commissioners today to give initial approval to his citywide ordinance regulating e-bike, scooter, and other micromobility devices.
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12: 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Things that are made with temporary stuff are designed by their nature to only produce temporary satisfaction. This was true in Paul's day. Listen to what happened. And now, all those in Ephesus who were of the trade of making idols became angry at Paul because he said, "The gods made by the hands of men are not gods at all." If you're worshiping something that a hurricane can take care of, understand that's only disappointment. Trust Christ and you will find unbelievable grace. for your journey.
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16: Hey, and right you are. That's us, 7:05 on this Thursday, Friday Eve, September 24th, 2026.
17: Hard to
16: believe. How you doing this morning?
17: I'm doing good.
16: Good. You look good.
17: I love
16: Sound good.
17: It, you know, weather's great.
16: Uh-huh.
17: Gonna get cool tonight.
16: Mm-hmm.
17: And I'm ready for that. I'm ready for the, you know, high is 83, and it's going to be mm-hmm. a tad. If you're hanging clothes on the line,
16: mm-hmm.
17: they'd be there to do it, because at 13 Breezy. To 16 mile per hour gusts, up,
16: yeah.
17: up to 25, they'd be, by the time mm-hmm. you hung them all out, you'd start going back to the beginning.
16: The only thing is, my underwear and the towels come out stiff as a board.
17: Well, quit starching them.
16: I don't starch them.
17: I don't have any trouble as long as I use fabric softener.
16: Well, maybe we don't use fabric softener in the wash. I don't know.
17: I don't know.
16: I don't do that. I leave it up to
17: I miss having my clothesline.
16: Yeah. Well, I've got a clothesline.
17: Well, Bill hated mowing around it.
16: Yeah.
17: And honestly, I don't know when I'd have time to hang them out mm-hmm. anymore.
16: Well, I leave all that up to the expert.
17: Okay.
16: And the family. So, it's going to be mostly sunny. Mm-hmm. And looking over the next, through Monday, the whole weekend, we're not going to be touching 90 degrees.
17: Mm-mm.
16: Maybe we're out of that
17: thing. You're in Florida. You're never out of that.
16: Yeah,
17: it's just
16: true.
17: Not as often.
16: But 67 tonight, gusts to 24, sunny and 81 tomorrow, gusts to 20. And let me see, clear in 61 mm-hmm. Friday night. And then 83 for Saturday and sunshine. 61 Saturday night, 85 on Sunday, and 63 is Sunday night. A 20% chance of showers maybe on Monday after about 2 o'clock in the afternoon. Sunny, high of 87, low at 66. And right now we're at 73 degrees on the front porch at WPLK with Dave Clark 5 and Try Too Hard, 1966 Gold.

0: Kinks at WPLK with the G-Man Radio Red, 15 minutes after 7 o'clock on this Thursday, Friday Eve, September 24th. Going to be an interesting...
1: Last Friday Eve of the month.
0: Yeah, is it?
1: Yeah.
0: Oh, okay.
1: Month ends on Wednesday.
0: Mm. And then we got to pay our taxes by Wednesday.
1: I already got mine done.
0: Mm. I haven't been down there yet.
1: If you haven't paid your quarterly taxes yet, you need to get them done.
0: I haven't been down there yet. Anyway, let me see. What was I going to say? Oh, yeah. It's going to be an interesting conversation in the Oval Office today with President Xi and President Trump.
1: Mm-hmm.
0: And she is a president. Is it?
1: I'm not sure what he is. He's not the emperor. I know that.
0: The Chinese guy.
1: He's head of China. Know.
0: Anyway, because they've now got documented proof that Russia cannot win the war against Ukraine without China.
1: Mm-hmm.
0: And the Chinese are dumping cash into Iran.
1: And they've known that.
0: Mm-hmm.
1: But it's the first time they've come face to face. My problem is every time I look at Xi,
0: mm-hmm.
1: I wonder who just had gas. His nose is wrinkled up. And I'm going... Wait, what? I didn't do it. Who did? And I'm just thinking, but I saw something the other day that said he is quite a drinker.
0: Oh, really?
1: He and a lot of the Chinese upper echelon
0: mm-hmm.
1: are quite drinkers.
0: And, okay, always that way. All right, we'll take a break. Come right back.
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Twilight Time. Not my favorite time of the day. Anyway, 7:22.

0: The Beatles, and I should have known better. 7:25, I think we all should have known better at one time in our lives. Anyway.
1: Is it, who does the Sunday night show? It's not Trey Gowdy, it's Trey, I can't think of his last name, on Fox. He has a new book. He's advice I should have taken. He talks about the things, you know, they're just short, different things that people told him. And what
0: this isn't.
1: I can't think of his name. I know it's not. Trey's not right either.
0: The bomb disposal guy for the Marines, Jimmy Jones.
1: That's Jimmy Jones. He is he's out in the California desk. He does the late night because it's 8 o'clock out there and it's midnight here.
0: Uh huh.
1: It plays again at 4 a.m., so it's on when I get up. But and I'm tempted, and I don't normally buy the books from Fox. I buy some of the ones the girls do on the religious books. But this one, I'm tempted to, he said, the advice that I should have taken and I didn't take.
0: Mm-hmm. Oh, we can
1: we all have lots of that.
0: Yeah.
1: I think the best advice my mom ever gave me, never go to bed mad with your spouse.
0: Mm-hmm.
1: Get it out before you ever go to bed.
0: Yeah, well, that's a good
1: it
0: that's
1: is.
0: A good
1: and,
0: thing.
1: And tried to do that. I don't think I ever let Bill leave that I don't tell him I love him. Or the boys when I talk to him on the telephone. Because you never know.
0: That's right. Well, my mother always made sure that I had clean underwear.
1: In case you were in an accident.
0: In case I'm in an accident.
1: We would go down to Mom and Dad's lake place, and they had built a little cat. We called it a passel between a big sty and a castle. And we left one night to take something, a fence, something that Daddy had gotten someplace.
0: Uh-huh.
1: And it was cold.
0: Yeah.
1: And my sister looked at the three of us. She goes, if y'all are in an accident, I'm not claiming your bodies with those clothes on. And Mom said, but we have clean underwear on. I said, it won't be if we have an accident.
0: Yeah. Lady I once knew said that her mama had told her that never leave the house without making your bed. If you get in an accident and they have to come into your house, they're going to say, oh, my goodness gracious, she hasn't made her bed.
1: I don't make mine in the morning.
0: That's stupid.
1: I don't make mine in the morning.
0: Hey,
1: I crawl back into it about 2 o'clock in the afternoon for an hour.
0: Let me just tell you, Martha Stewart called, and she will not be coming by today.
1: No.
0: She's got too many other things
1: she's
0: to do.
1: She's got a staff to make her bed.
0: Yeah, she's hanging out with Snoop Dogg. Anyway.
1: But, you know, it's just strange things that we're taught. And I know some people that literally, as soon as they get up, they make their bed. And I used to. And because Bill was up before I was.
0: Yeah.
1: And he was already gone to work, and I'd get it made. Mm-hmm. But then we had a dog that was still in bed when I left most days to go to work.
0: Oh, yeah.
1: Sweepy was still all up in bed. I just don't make it.
0: Well, something I heard on the news this morning, and I haven't heard anything about it on Fox, but a 40-year-old cold case has been solved, apparently.
1: I was kind of watching that, too.
0: This thing about the Tylenol murder back 40 years ago, and it all stems back to a Jacksonville doctor.
1: I wonder whom, because I know a lot of the Jacksonville doctors.
0: I don't know if he's still alive
1: period, I knew a lot of them because my mother was the director of nurses at Riverside Hospital. So, and I had an uncle that worked at St. Vincent, so I knew a lot of the doctors.
0: Yeah.
1: And it was a much smaller community at the time.
0: Mm-hmm.
1: So, I don't know. But this new stuff they've got out now that they're talking about with the two deaths in Mississippi or at Ole Miss is a non-regulated...
0: Kratom
1: or Kratom?
0: Kratom.
1: I'm not sure.
0: Kratom.
1: And it comes from the same plant actually that opium comes from, but it's a different it's like marijuana, you know, it makes different things.
0: Yeah, the poppy is what the opium comes from.
1: But this is
0: that's why remember the veterans, disabled veterans or something used to have the poppy drive? Mm-hmm. Well, they stopped using live poppies and went to a fake one because of that.
1: Yeah. Well, you think about the Wizard of Oz.
0: Mm-hmm.
1: And they go through this poppy field and they all fall asleep and the Good Witch makes it snow to cover it.
0: Uh-huh. And another thing about poppies, too, if you eat poppy seeds
1: you'll pop positive.
0: You'll pop positive. That's mm-hmm. right.
1: And
0: that could mean, so if you're going for a job and you have to take a tinkle test, donate a poppy seed.
1: They say that it's not as sensitive as it used to be about picking up that kind of thing. Right. I don't know. We don't pop test down here.
0: Right.
1: Maybe we ought to, but we don't. We find out how much Tylenol we take and blood pressure pills we take.
0: I've heard a couple of other companies do not test unless there's an accident.
1: Most companies, if you're involved in an accident of any type, that's the first thing they do. They test for that and alcohol.
0: Right.
1: And cell phones. They can. Mm-hmm. They had, when Kyle first went to work, in Sulphur Springs, Texas, with the same companies was now, but that's where it was located. They had trains that moved the coal around, mm-hmm. and train came off the track.
0: Uh-oh.
1: And the first thing they did was pull the guy. He had to direct that. Well, he was dead, but they did that. But they also pulled his phone records to make sure he was not on his telephone.
0: Oh, yeah.
1: And that's why there are a lot of mm-hmm. places. GP, I don't think you're allowed to have your telephone.
0: No.
1: I think
0: no.
1: it has to stay in your locker.
0: No, because of the camera. Because of the camera.
1: Well, they don't want no
0: they
1: phone
0: don't
1: calls.
0: Want, yeah, plus they don't want to have pictures taken of the operation. Yesterday was one of the Koch brothers' birthday.
1: There's only one brother.
0: And there is? Oh.
1: Yeah, the other one died several years back.
0: Oh, okay. Well, the one that died, his birthday was yesterday. Let me see. He was
1: I don't know which one bought it, but they bought the only picture of Billy the Kid there was at an auction.
0: Oh, really?
1: Yeah.
0: Yeah, Fred Koch.
1: See, I don't know which one's alive.
0: Yeah, he was a chemical engineer, an entrepreneur, and bought the GP. Yeah.
1: Well, they didn't want all of GP. They wanted one section of it, and GP mm-hmm. said, told them to go stick it, and they said, fine, and they bought the whole thing.
0: Yeah.
1: They lost it on a hostile takeover.
0: Yeah, hostile.
1: So if they just had dealt with them about it, you know.
0: Yeah, really. All right, 733 WPLK with G-Man Radio Red, taking your birthdays. 325-5800. The line is open. You can give us a call. And if you get a birthday or know somebody celebrating, we'll put your name on the list and hear your name about 8:30 or so, unless we do it a little earlier. 7:30, because we're going to be busy during Marsha's time.
1: I would do it early.
0: All right. Well, we may be doing it in a few minutes. Anyway, 733 at WPLK, sneaking up on 734. And we got the Buckinghams queued up on the turntable, and don't you...

0: and with or without the teeny weeny brass. I don't know. That's and the Mexican Shuffle, which also was used in a commercial, and it was called the Teaberry Shuffle.
1: Okay.
0: Used for Teaberry gum.
1: I didn't like that.
0: Yeah, back in the, there's a few kinds of gum that you can only, the only place I've found to get them is at Cracker Barrel.
1: Yeah. If there's you want old-fashioned candy, you go to Cracker Barrel.
0: Teaberry, the Adams Candy Company, mm-hmm. they made clove
1: yep.
0: gum, blackjack gum, mm-hmm. which was licorice,
1: Yuck.
0: Turn your mouth black, and Teaberry mm-hmm. gum. But from the old days there.
1: You
0: right.
1: miss chewing gum?
0: No, I was never a big gum chewer.
1: I love chewing gum, and I miss
0: I
1: chewing gum.
0: I never was a big gum chewer. Nah.
1: I like bubble gum. Mm. I could blow some mean bubbles.
0: Yeah, I did do some bubble gum when I was
1: that would
0: collecting
1: be fun
0: baseball
1: with,
0: cards.
1: That would be fun with a beard.
0: Yeah, oh, yeah. You know, it's funny. A guy I knew, I forget who had told me this story, but he and a couple of buddies were on a road trip, and they were baseball card collectors, and they stopped in at this old little
1: yeah, you told
0: store.
1: Me about that.
0: Yeah,
1: and, all that gum was.
0: And the woman says, "Yeah, well, we got a lot of old cards back there. If you want to buy them, I'll sell them to you. But the only thing is, the gum ain't no good no more."
1: It wasn't good to begin
0: with. And that's true, yeah. Anyway.
1: Hard as a brick.
0: 7:40, 20 before 8 o'clock, and Marcia will be here at 8:05, magically appearing on your radio with her stack of stuff. Otherwise, right now we got partly sunny skies, high near 83 as the sun comes up this morning. Breezy conditions today, north winds at about 13 to 16, gusting up to 25, cloudy and 67 overnight, gust to 24, and sunny and high of 81 for tomorrow, 61 tomorrow night's overnight low, sunny and 83 for Saturday, 61 overnight, and Sunday high of 85, sunshine 63 for the low, and then 20% chance of showers maybe on Monday with a high near 87, low of 66. And right now outside our studios, it is 73 degrees at WPLK. It's something I was going to say something. The roadways. We haven't checked the roadways yet. Okay, well, let me get that up here, and there we go. We got the chopper up in the air, and we find everything is clean. It's looking good. They got some noise up in Jacksonville and out on I-10 now west of Jacksonville, but other than that, everything around here all the way to Jacksonville on 17 is clear. To Gainesville, to Ocala, out to the interstate. It's all looking good. So, you know, keep it up, gang. Just leave a few minutes early and avoid any kind of problems. Maybe a tire in the road or a ladder being fallen off of a truck or something. Yeah, I found a flashlight one time, one of these expensive, those expensive kind. This thing took like 5 batteries.
1: Oh, gracious.
0: It was one of those big, long ones. And I found it on the road over in East Palatka. Picked it up. The batteries were still good.
1: Mag lights.
0: Yeah.
1: And, we use them for a lot of things.
0: Yeah, mag light. That's
1: yeah,
0: what
1: mag
0: it was.
1: Light.
0: Yeah.
1: We use them for a lot of things. Yeah. You can get mini mags, too.
0: Mm-hmm. Yeah.
1: About this long and about this big. They
0: right.
1: They like 4 triple A's or something like that.
0: Mm-hmm. Yeah, I had one of those one time. Anyway, it is, let me see.
1: Get you to the hunting stand.
0: Pardon?
1: Get you to the hunting stand in the dark.
0: Ah, yeah. You got to get to the hunting stand in the dark. Can't do it in the daytime. Anyway.
1: You come out in daytime, but you got to see where you're stepping in the nighttime.
0: 7:42 at WPLK with the G-Man.
2: And now, here with an unlimited supply of misinformation is Mr. Know-It-All.
0: And that would be me, Mr. Know-It-All, with our fact of the day. You know, Leonardo da Vinci, his Mona Lisa.
1: Mm-hmm. A lot of people think he used himself as a...
0: Mm-hmm. Still not sure about that little grin, that little smirk on her face, though, you know. But when he first painted it, it was not widely famous.
1: Yeah.
0: It was a bomb until it was stolen from the Louvre in 1911. A two-year investigation and massive global newspaper frenzy transformed the painting into an internationally recognized icon.
1: Mm-hmm. That was one of the few I never had to worry about on humanities tests. I always knew the answer for that.
0: Yeah. Another one, too, is Whistler's mother.
1: Yeah.
0: Was that really his mother?
1: I don't know.
0: Or some woman just dressed up as his mother?
1: They say that Leonardo da Vinci used himself for the Mona Lisa.
0: Hmm.
1: I don't know.
0: Well, you know, it could have been Whistler's mother. It could have been in Psycho.
1: Uh-huh.
0: You know, his mother was really dead, but he was, Anthony Perkins was.
1: That's a movie I've not.
0: That was a crazy movie.
1: It's not my kind of movie.
0: Yeah. Anyway, we'll talk about movies. I didn't even look at the international or the national holidays for today.
1: Well, I have Cherry's Jubilee.
0: Cherry's Jubilee.
1: National Punctuation Day.
0: National. I like punctuation.
1: But nobody uses it when they do text.
0: I do.
1: So, well, I do some, but not like I ought
0: I
1: to.
0: Do. Because there are some things that need the punctuation, or it seems like a run-on sentence.
1: Well, I get that, but when you're as far as putting a apostrophe before I put an S or something like that, I may not do that.
0: Mm-hmm.
1: And if you really want to make me mad, send me, and my granddaughter does this to me just to aggravate me, she'll send me an email all in memes.
0: Mm.
1: Then I have to figure out what they mean. So I just sent it back to her. I said, I made my own up. This is the way I read it.
0: Oh, wow. Kind of an interesting day, though. We've got some people that are born to Georges Claude. He was a French chemist and engineer, invented neon lighting.
1: Ah.
0: He was born in 1870. And Sarah Knaus, born in 1880, and she died in 1999.
1: Old lady.
0: At the age of 119 years and 97 days young. And also today in 1883, Franklin Clarence Mars was born.
1: Mars Candy Bars?
0: Mars Candy Company, yeah. And F. Scott Fitzgerald that brought us the Great Gatsby. Mm-hmm. He was and Jim Henson.
1: The Muppets.
0: Sesame Street.
1: Yep.
0: That whole line of stuff. He and his wife were the ones that they came up with the idea for the Muppets.
1: Big Bird every now and then.
0: Yeah. Oh, he was also Kermit the Frog. Yeah. And Kermit was celebrating a birthday today, too. Anyway, we'll get into birthdays in a little bit. 7:47 right now at WPLK with Judy Collins and Both Sides Now.

The Monkees, and I'm a believer. All right, WPLK. Good Monday, or good Thursday morning. Monday, dude, listen to me. 7:53. We're about 8 minutes in front of the latest news. And then Marsha will magically appear on your radio. I took

0: Love Potion number 9, The Searchers. WPLK by 5 minutes in front of the news. Be right back.
1: Arranging a funeral after a death is an emotionally draining and complicated task. 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So many people have gone through this before, and that's why so many now plan their funerals in advance at Johnson Overturf Funeral Home. 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
2: I'm Greg Bell, and we begin this time with Throckmorton P. Gildersleeve once again contemplating walking down the aisle. 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
3: Ah, it's going to be a good show. Always loved Jack Benny on When Radio Was. Jack Benny's show is so, so good. All right. We're about 3.5 minutes in front of the news, and partly sunny, high of 83. Breezy, though, today, gusting up to about 25 miles an hour out of the north. If you are just getting up, you might want to, you know, Susan was talking about hanging your clothes on the line. It'll really dry them out pretty quick. All right, mostly sunny, though, tonight, or mostly cloudy, I'm sorry. Low of 67 tonight, gusts up to 24 miles an hour. And right now outside our studios, we are looking at 73 degrees still on the front porch at WPLK with Dee Clark going back to 1959. This is his first hit on the charts. 1959 only made it to number 20, though.

WPLK. All right, we're about a minute before the latest news now. And then Marcia will be here with her stack of stuff coming up at 8:05 or thereabouts. Swingin' Safari. Going to take us some news time with Bert Camford back in, I think this is from 63. I remember this song very, very well.

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1: NBC News Radio, I'm Michael Kastner. Three media outlets banned from the White House by President Trump will have their access temporarily restored. In an overnight ruling, a federal judge said CNN, MS Now, and Politico journalists must have their credentials returned and block the ban from being enforced for 14 days. President Trump is inviting Russian President Putin to attend the G20 summit this December in Miami. Secretary of State Marco Rubio said it's an effort to bring Russia back into the world's diplomatic systems years into Russia's invasion of Ukraine. If he accepts, it would be his first in-person visit to the G20 since 2019. The Powerball jackpot is rolling over again with no grand prize winner in Wednesday night's drawing. More from Mark Mayfield.
2: At least $360 million will now be up for grabs in the next drawing set for Saturday. Odds of winning all that money? Roughly 1 in 292 million.
1: Michael Kastner, NBC News Radio.
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4: Shots fired at Miami International Airport. Authorities say a homeless man is in custody. The sheriff's office says Francisco Mendiola fired several rounds toward a nearby garbage can. Deputies say three bullets hit the can. One hit a parked car's windshield. They say Mendiola appeared to be intoxicated. The growing Flock AI camera surveillance network under the microscope of a U.S. Senate Judiciary Subcommittee. Among those testifying at a Wednesday hearing, Palm Coast resident Lindsay Isaacs, falsely accused in a fatal hit-and-run crash in Volusia County.
5: Surveillance technology does not exist in a vacuum. Information collected by technology can become part of an investigation that affects a real human being.
4: Isaacs is calling for the passage of Lindsay's law to require secondary verification before police make arrests based on camera evidence. Meantime, Polk County Sheriff Grady Judd says the removal of Flock cameras on state highways may have led to a man's death. Deputies were looking for 60-year-old Sean Krause in a video voyeurism case. Judd says if cameras were still on state roads, he might have found Krause before he took his own life in a state park earlier this week. A Russian YouTuber credited with helping police nab a man accused of trying to solicit a minor for sex.
6: Delray Beach police say 52-year-old Jeffrey Allen Mark was arrested outside a Chipotle restaurant waiting for someone he thought was a 15-year-old girl that he met on Tinder. Instead, a Boca Raton-based content creator was there to greet him, along with UFC fighter Jared Gordon.
7: We just want to know why you would go through with this. We just want to know. Would you rather talk to us or the cops? That's the question.
6: In a video surfaced online, Mark says he's going through a terrible divorce and has a daughter and fears he may lose his job. He said he wasn't going to have sex with the girl, but police say he spent 3 days sending explicit messages, including a photo of his genitals, and Mark being held without bond on several charges. I'm Joel Malkin.
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10: Partly sunny today with a high near 83. Breezy with north winds 13 to 16 miles per hour. And you might see gusts as high as 25 miles per hour. Mostly cloudy with a low of about 67 tonight. North winds 11 to 14 miles per hour. Once again with gusts as high as 24 miles per hour. And that's your weather for the Bass Capital area.
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13: Okay, Palatka. 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
10: I do believe that's a ding for us.
14: You
10: good morning.
14: Well, we're dinged anyway.
10: We're a little dingy.
14: It's Thursday, so.
10: And the sun's not as bright this time of the year as it's been.
14: I don't want to tell you, but there's no sun out there.
10: No, it's
14: if
10: just,
14: you're seeing
10: it's,
14: sun,
10: no,
14: we
10: I'm
14: have
10: just,
14: problems.
10: It's daylight.
14: Oh, okay.
10: It's daylight.
14: Okay, that I'll agree with you.
10: But overnight low tonight is 67.
14: I have to say it felt a little
10: It definitely
14: brisk.
10: Feels like fall.
14: Now we will go through 3 months of people griping because it's cooler than...
10: Well, and somebody said 90 degree days are over. No, you live in Florida. It'll show up on Christmas Day when you don't want it. But it's going to be perfect weather for the occupation.
14: Yes, it will. And that is
10: your lead in.
14: My lead in. That was so nicely done. Gosh darn. We have Howard Blaschuk with us from the I never say it right. I thought I did for years.
15: Blaschuk.
10: Blaschuk.
14: Now, see, your mama's not there to hit me on the head.
10: I didn't know his mama.
15: She worked with her.
14: Honey, she had a pair of elbows. Let me just tell you.
10: So she worked in the newspaper then?
14: Yes.
10: Okay.
15: Among other places.
10: Okay.
14: Well, what they used to call it the back shop, but then someone decided that was a...
10: A put
14: I was up in a Yeah, I was up in a newspaper
15: a
14: in
15: negative.
14: Georgia, and that was just... You're being insulting, and I'm thinking,
10: well, that's before.
14: That's what I should have known to get out of the business. anyway, because whatever the back shop said you did, I don't care what anybody says. Yes. But you're here today because we are about to celebrate or commemorate. I don't know what.
15: I'm not sure.
10: I think it's commemorate.
15: It's commemorate, probably.
14: Yeah, it's the 100 and...
15: Yeah, I can't do the math in my head either.
10: Don't ask me.
14: 60...
10: odd years.
14: Well, anyway, the...
10: I have to have paper and pencil and a calculator.
14: I'm not sure I can do it even with that. It has been a while. And this is like... I want to know what life was like back then. Well, here's your opportunity. This weekend, Friday, Saturday, and Sunday, the 16th annual, I know what that is, Occupation of Palatka takes place here in Palatka. And
10: what year was it? Did they occupy?
14: It's back and forth.
10: All right.
14: But anyway, this is 1864 in our scenario. And
10: 162 years.
14: Okay.
10: I went down the calculator.
14: Good girl. Good girl. Because none of us can think this morning, so.
10: No.
14: Anyway, so this is a big deal. And I understand 101 reenactors, right, Howard?
15: Yes, somewhere in that number, and it's
14: flexible.
15: We get to transform area in front of the Bronson Mahol, and we get to fill it up with Union forces.
10: And I take it that you're a Union force?
15: I'm not.
10: Okay, what do you do with it?
15: I'm just part of the Historic Society.
10: You're the worker bee.
15: Yeah, I'm behind the scenes.
10: Okay, I wondered if you were a reenactor or not.
15: No, I have seen a few reenactments. They used to have one at the boys' ranch.
14: Yeah. Now, that was cool in the
15: old
14: days.
15: That one was a cool one. But, and then...
14: They had cavalry.
15: Yeah. Yeah, they had both sides there.
14: Yeah.
15: This is pretty much occupation of Palatka when the Union forces...
14: Sounds like they're running
15: Palatka.
14: the Confederate people out now by police car as it goes by.
15: So they will have period pieces of artillery. I think there's a naval group that comes.
14: I think there's two coming this year. Oh, okay. For the
15: really?
14: Mm-hmm.
15: Okay. So there will be, I guess the big thing tomorrow is when the field trips in Putnam County come to.
14: You'll see a lot of fourth graders around town.
15: A lot of fourth graders to get educated on it. But so the reenactors will be here the entire weekend.
14: You know, I would think that that when you bring the school students in, that's when the reenactors would be in their heyday. They would really get into that with the kids and teaching the kids and showing
15: them. Well, it's an educational opportunity.
14: It is. And I think that I would think that would be the enjoyment part of it for them.
16: Well, they get to see people dressed to the period.
15: Right, and it's not just there will be other people dressed mm-hmm. as a period.
14: Women.
16: Civilians.
15: I mean, it wasn't, from what I have read about the war, there was an entourage that mm-hmm. that followed the forces on both sides.
14: There were towns that, their families followed in full.
15: Yeah, and then they had to have people that supplied them with mm-hmm. Supplies and food.
16: Sutlers,
15: yeah.
14: They didn't take it all from the people they invaded. They, you know, if you listen to the TV shows, they went in and just, you know, ripped all the food out from all the Confederacy. I don't think it quite happened that badly.
15: I'm sure there was a lot of that going on.
14: I'm sure there was, but I think there were other ways that they got things also.
16: There were, but, you know, it's a chance to talk to people who really do know the history. I always love the surgeon. He does a lot of amputations.
14: I bet every little boy is in there. Or mine would have been in there to check that one out.
16: Yeah. It's somebody asked us the other day, was there anything for sale? And I understand there are a few things, but not, I mean, whatever the reenactors bring, they will do a little market on one side of the. But basically,
14: everything's free. For the public. This is a gift from the Historical Society to the community.
16: And they're pretty excited because it's the first time they've been able to have a front porch
14: in a while.
16: Is it 3 years?
15: Something like that.
14: Be great photo ops. So parents, if you go back with your kids, make sure you take your camera, your cell phone so you can take pictures of the kids and what's going on.
16: Well, and the fun thing, too, is that... it will be open
15: for the
16: public
15: on Saturday.
16: But it's also, if you come on Friday, they'll,
15: yeah.
16: It's now it's 9 to 3 each day.
15: Yeah, so, but I mean, the focus on Friday
16: is the kids, yeah.
15: It's the kids.
16: The numbers will be down slightly because something else got scheduled with the school district. I guess, you know. Anyway, so... but it's still, you'll see a lot of kids, and they'll be, what a great way to learn history.
14: I think it'd be great. I think a lot of people have been more involved in history in our generation if we'd had opportunities like this, because it brings it alive.
16: True. I always love the story that Gone with the Wind,
14: mm-hmm.
16: Margaret Mitchell wrote the book. And she remembered sitting underneath the tea table when her grandmother and her grandmother's friends were there and listening to them talk about the Civil mm-hmm. War because they had actually lived it, which used to be how we passed down things. Now, you know...
14: things... But
16: here's an opportunity to...
14: some of them actually had trap doors underneath their tables so they could get out of the houses.
16: I don't doubt it.
14: Mm-hmm.
16: This is all, like I said, taking place 9 to 3, Friday, Saturday, Sunday. Sunday they go to
15: St. Mark's.
16: St. Mark's, yeah.
15: And then it's my understanding that the you'll be able to tour the house as well.
16: Oh, yeah, yeah.
14: And the museum.
15: And the museum will be open.
16: So if you have never been to the house or to the grounds, it is really incredible. And the fact that it was built and finished in 1854 is pretty impressive. A federal judge built it. It was part of an orange groves.
14: Everything was an orange grove at
16: that's
14: the time.
16: True in those days. And it's easy to find. It's here in Palatka off Reed Street, U.S. 17.
14: State Road 15.
16: Whatever
14: State
16: we're calling
14: Road 100. Just
15: State,
14: pick a number.
15: Whatever, yeah. The highway through Palatka.
14: Yeah.
15: Or highways.
16: There. It is.
14: It's on Madison.
16: It's on Madison Street. It's 100 Madison. It's right there. If you're coming over the bridge, Memorial Bridge in Palatka, into town, it's you turn right and go down two blocks.
14: Mm-hmm.
16: There it is. There's usually plenty of parking. And on the weekend, let's see, the...
14: Yeah, school board parking lot open
16: the
14: on the
16: school
14: weekend.
16: Board is, yeah. is available. And it's also the right across the street,
14: The hotel? Are you talking
16: no,
14: about?
16: No, no, no. You're the other side of... You're on the wrong side.
14: Okay, the other side.
15: There's a little parking lot.
16: Yeah, yeah it's off the... Of, off the of
14: the one in the back?
16: Bank.
14: That's the school board parking
15: school
14: lot.
15: Board, that's
16: no,
15: school board.
16: There's right across the street where Glendale Hospital used to be.
14: Well, see, that's before my time.
16: I know that, but yeah, there is a part that they very kindly let the society use the parking space yeah. during the weekend. So anyway, lots to do. It's it is always a lot of – it's always interesting. It's fun to listen to the kids, too. I understand they have people, a lot of homeschoolers coming. They always do. And more kids going to homeschooling these days or to private schools. And it's part of – fourth grade is when you get your
14: – Florida history.
16: Florida history. And so that's part of why this got put on as a way to make it more interesting.
14: Well, and what amazes me is the kids that bring their parents back the next day.
16: And that has – yeah – that has turned into a...
14: And I think you ought to bring your grandparents, too. Make it a generational day. I'm in a push to make...

0: Make it a generational day. I'm in a push to make the grandparents remembered in the family.
1: Well, you know, and here's a wonderful opportunity. As you said, the Historical Society is the emphasis behind this.
2: Right.
0: Driving force.
2: Yes.
1: And they are the ones who...
0: They make it happen.
1: They make it happen, yeah, basically. But so does people. There are people who donate money. And
0: oh, yeah. It's a community effort, but it's the driving force of the Historical Society. They're gifted to Putnam County.
1: Yeah, that's a good point for the... so anyway, it is a neat opportunity. It is free, as we've said, so that makes it...
0: even better.
1: Appealing, too.
0: Well... Everybody's, you know, tighten belts. Well, the government's not, but we are.
1: Yeah, but it's...
2: And actually, this slight cool front we're having...
0: Is perfect.
2: Is perfect timing.
0: It is. You could, y'all could not have ordered better weather up for this. I would bring a light jacket because it's going to be breezy.
1: Oh, is it? For the okay. Well, I don't doubt it because it's... We're not kidding. You
0: well,
1: can already
0: I guess
1: feel
0: they're
1: it
0: saying
1: morning.
0: Saturday is only being a calm wind. Today we've got winds up to 13 to 16. Saturday they're saying 5 to 9, so you may not need a jacket as much.
1: Ah.
0: But in Florida. You never know.
1: Because it's Florida. Okay. So.
0: I think that's got it.
1: That's got it. Howard, we appreciate your coming in.
0: And we'll see you for
1: morning.
0: The railroad before long.
2: Yeah, that's in a couple more months.
0: Yeah.
1: Thank
0: well,
1: you.
0: I was thinking it was the first week of the first quarter, but apparently it's the second month,
2: second,
0: first week.
2: It's the second Saturday of the second month
0: okay.
2: of the quarter.
0: All right, I'm trying to put
2: well,
0: it on the first.
2: If that makes any sense.
0: It does, actually. I just have to get it through my thick head. And I'll put it on the calendar.
1: Well, there you go.
0: All right.
1: Thank you
0: for
1: sir.
0: Coming. Thanks
2: Thank
0: for getting
2: y'all.
0: Up.
1: I really appreciate
0: He's
1: it.
0: He's retired. He doesn't have to get up, so thanks.
1: Yeah, that's right. This is a...
2: I used to be a morning person. I have not since I retired. Didn't take me long to get out of that mode.
1: That went right. Yeah, okay.
0: I hope I have that problem. It doesn't take me long to get out of that 4 a.m. mode.
1: Sounds reasonable to me. We have another visitor this morning.
0: I have to go
1: morning.
0: Get her.
1: Oh, excuse
0: She's
1: me.
0: She's in the other studio.
1: Oh, well, that's...
0: Maybe sitting the board.
1: Oh, that's right. They made her.
3: Yeah.
1: Oh, okay.
3: Sorry.
0: Hi.
3: Hi.
0: We have. I want to say Marcia.
3: Correct.
0: I thought it was Marcia because I had two Marcias this morning.
1: She's on a roll.
0: And she is with the car show going on this weekend.
1: Yeah, this is always a neat thing, too. There, Azalea City Cruisers. It's a 47th annual. I can't believe that.
3: I know, it's a lot. We've been doing it a long time. I haven't been involved with it.
0: I was going to say, have you been there since the beginning?
3: No.
0: I was going to say, you could have started when you were a toddler.
3: Yeah, right?
0: That'd have been about
1: go.
0: Right. So.
1: Toddling your way. This is at the Putnam County Fairgrounds
3: Correct.
1: In East Palatka.
0: Plenty of parking out there.
1: Yeah, right. You won't have to worry about parking. Is there a charge to get in?
3: For the cars for the show.
1: Uh-huh.
3: It's a $25 registration fee, but the spectators are free. So come on out. They're actually helping us with the voting, the spectators are, as far as what
1: cars okay.
3: win and get the trophies. But we'll have... Raffle tickets. We have baskets. We're raising money. The proceeds from this goes to scholarships for our graduating seniors that are going into a tech school that has something to do with cars.
0: Yeah. You know? I think it's great. I didn't realize we talked about that this morning before anybody got on the air. And because I was commenting on the fact that how nice it was to get a flyer. And she said, but they didn't tell you where the money went. So
3: yes.
0: that's always good for us to know.
3: Right. And we do also participate in the Putnam County charities. We give to the Putnam Cancer Fund. We give to Lee Connolly House, Bread of Life, Feed the Need, Save Pet Rescue.

0: were the ones that we all voted on this year, but we bring it to the club every year, and we vote, and we try to pick different ones.
1: And sometimes it's hard to pick. It's almost like putting a name in the hat and pull out.
0: Yes, yes. I belong to the Putnam Cancer Fund also, so mm-hmm. that's always a first on my list.
1: I understand that.
0: And so, and we all know, I'm sure, somebody that's had cancer in our lives. So.
1: And it doesn't just affect them. It affects their entire family and their extended family.
0: It does. And we only do Putnam County residents. Mm-hmm. We only help the Putnam County residents.
1: Oh, we all are a firm believer in Putnam Cancer First.
2: Well, sometime smaller counties or smaller places get overlooked.
0: It does.
2: And
0: they do, yes.
2: And this is kind of like help your own.
1: That's what I love about it. And I will fess up that I did work with the American Cancer Society for a good many years. All that money did not stay here.
0: Very
1: and when I had cancer, I couldn't even find them. Phone calls were going to Texas. So I was thrilled when they started this, and it was local, and it was locally funded, and all that money stays right here.
0: Right. So we're constantly looking for sponsors for our car show, and they get a little trophy for their sponsorship.
2: Oh, okay.
0: So it's not just, you know, mm-hmm. it's not just hand it over. I mean, we do appreciate what they do. And like I said, we support the county and our students, our, you know, senior students, and the charities here in Putnam County.
1: Well, the tech side of this with the scholarships, people don't stop and think, oh, you get scholarships to go to college. Well, it costs to go to trade school, too.
0: Yes, it does.
2: Yeah.
1: And they are our future because AI might do a lot, but AI is not going to learn to unstop your toilet.
0: No.
1: Or to fix the power or to fix your air conditioner. That you need people to do that. That's they're hands-on jobs and nursing and all of that.
0: Yes.
1: So.
0: It's very important, I think.
1: Yeah, I think that's, you know, when we were coming up, it was college, college, college, college. And my son was saying last night, he said, I'm telling my kids they better learn how to use their hands because AI is going to take those jobs, and you better learn to use your hands.
0: Yep.
2: And if you have never been to one of these car shows, they are spectacular. I like the fact that you break it into three classes.
0: Yes.
2: The pre-1960, 1961 to 1990, and 1991 to present. So, whatever your...
1: I love it when the weather's good and they're out driving those cars in the truck. Somebody's got a truck that I want. Just doesn't have air conditioning. That's my only problem. But I like the wooden floors in them.
0: Yes.
1: I absolutely love watching those and seeing them around town.
0: It's fun, too, when the car clubs all get together and they all come in together. It's quite spectacular.
1: Ah.
2: Oh, I bet.
1: I do that.
2: The registration is for your car is from 9 to 11 a.m., right?
0: Mm-hmm.
2: And then if people want to, oh, and the ballot thing is at 1. But if you, what are the hours for just the general public coming in?
0: They can start coming in at 9 as well. I mean, you know, the little bit longer that they wait, the more cars they're going to see. But we'll all be there till at least 2 o'clock.
2: So. Oh, okay.
1: 9 to 2 is not bad.
0: So we'll be doing the presenting of the trophies, and we have raffle that we'll be doing prior to the trophies and the 50-50 prior to the trophies. But we give a trophy and $100 cash to the club that brings the most cars.
1: Aha.
2: Okay.
0: But we've been getting a lot of good responses this year, and we're really expecting
1: a big show. How big is Azalea City?
0: Oh, gosh.
1: Got a guess? 50, 100, 200?
0: I would say anywhere between 50 and 100
1: okay.
0: members, yeah.
2: So,
0: Of course, not everybody shows up, but...
1: Yeah, but, I mean, it's nothing uncommon to see some of these old cars around town when they can roll the windows down because they don't have air conditioning.
2: Yeah, but they do have the wonderful little...
1: That little side vent window.
2: Side,
1: I wish they had never...
2: Windows.
1: Yeah, I wish they had never taken those out of cars because sometimes I don't want the air conditioner on. I just want some fresh air.
0: Well, and the windows are down. Your hair is all messed.
1: Yeah, I know it. I don't like
2: all
1: that.
2: Right. There were nothing was perfect.
1: You know, I love convertibles, but I didn't want to ride one because I didn't want to have to wear a scarf over my hair and try to hang on to that.
0: There you go.
2: There we go.
0: Well, I have a convertible, so.
1: All right. What year?
2: All right.
0: I have a 65 Buick GS.
1: Yeah. Mm-hmm.
2: Hot stuff when you were in school.
1: Mm-hmm. Oh, yeah. I always wanted the 66 red Mustang convertible.
2: Well, we're confessing wants.
1: Yeah.
0: But we even bring, there will be probably some cars that are even trailered in, which that's great, too, you know.
1: Well, they trailer, my husband watches car shows, and there's one guy up north that buys cars, and he trailers most of his end of the shows, even though they're all drivable. Mm-hmm. He says, I'm not putting those kind of miles on my car. So he has the money, and will bring like three or four to the car shows, like a semi, and they unload them.
0: Right. Well, and with gas prices right now, most of these older cars are not
1: gas
0: efficient.
1: Savers. Yeah, they're not gas savers.
0: On the gas, so, and a lot of them have to take the high octane. Mm-hmm. So, cause the big blocks, you know.
1: Yeah, big blocks have to have the high octane.
0: So, but yes, any of them, push pull, we bring them well.
1: I think it's fun. I think it'd be a great day, and you've got time to do that and the reenactment.
2: Yeah, so you can do both. It's kind of a nice day when a couple of things are going on, and they're all within easy. The Putnam County Fairgrounds, of course, is in East Palatka.
1: Not far. So. And so you got to come back into town anyway.
2: Right. So, hey.
1: You know, either come or go, and you can make a stop at the other one.
0: There you go.
1: And encourage everybody to do as much as they can do. It's going to be a beautiful weekend. Enjoy it.
2: There you go.
0: Right.
1: Thank you for sticking your head over this morning. I know Mary's had your slave driving over there. She's been Mary's co-host this morning, and we appreciate her coming in.
2: Of course, also coming up this weekend is the, on Saturday at Ravine Gardens is their literary festival.
1: Literary.
2: So we will have someone talking about that tomorrow, so you know a little more about it.
1: I don't know. I don't know if we got a very nice invitation, but we don't know if it's invitation only.
2: Yeah, but we'll I think it's we'll let you know tomorrow.
1: Well, yeah, we're going to try to find out about that.
2: By the way, we had told you that they were doing a baptism in the St. John's River last Sunday.
1: Kind of got God decided that wasn't the appropriate time because we had a thunderstorm and a shower like you wouldn't believe.
2: It was
1: ugly.
2: Yeah,
1: even the alligators went to hide. It was bad.
2: It was a river baptism, like I said, with about
1: this
2: at
1: is
2: least five.
1: Community-wide.
2: Yeah, churches were taking part in it. It was been rescheduled for October the 4th at 2 p.m., the Palatka Riverfront. And they're calling it a community-wide celebration of new life in Christ. So mm-hmm. We want to give you a heads up on that is coming, and we will tell you more about that.
1: If your church has things going on that are open to the community, please let us know. We would like to get that out there.
2: Yes, we would. We would. Let's see. The murder and mayhem seems to have avoided us this...
1: Everything I saw looked quiet, so I just said, okay, I'm either not looking in the right place or we lucked out. I don't know which.
2: I know. It's been a kind of... I did want to say that over, you may remember, over in St. John's County, in let's see, I don't remember if they we mentioned yesterday that the park group is going to apparently keep trying to put in that take the 4,900 acres.
1: Yeah, the wonderful dump.
2: Well, no, this one.
1: No, this is the houses.
2: This is the houses up at Nocatee, Ponte Vedra Beach. Apparently, this they call this agricultural enclave. It's something the legislature came up with this year, which makes it a lot easier for developers. And the
1: it doesn't sound a bit like what you think it is.
2: No, it's not. Sweet little...
1: It sounds like they're preserving agricultural land, and they're doing just the opposite.
2: Exactly. Something like could end up with, I believe it was...
1: I suggest people learn to grow their own food.
2: I'm not arguing with you. It's like a 4,400 acres, and it could be that many homes. So this is a huge...
1: The neighbors are fighting it, so we'll see.
2: They are, and people in general in St. John's County, because what happens to St. John's is going to happen to Flagler, Putnam, everybody. I think that is the big concern, and that what is... I had to go to St. Augustine yesterday, and I looked over, and there was another piece of farmland for sale, where I did not think they would sell. So it was a 3-2 vote by the St. John's County Commission, and it was against the...
1: Allowing it.
2: And the developer says it's inconsistent with the facts they had presented.
1: Yeah, because they didn't get what they wanted.
2: Well, I think that probably was the inconsistent, yeah. Anyway, there is still a big push by Park Group, and this is the land owned by the Davis family that originally...
1: About three generations back owned Winn-Dixie.
2: Owned Winn-Dixie. But anyway, so this is... it'll be interesting to see where that goes, but just a kind of a heads up on that. Because over in Flagler County today, there is a hearing about the, never trust these damn burn things.
1: I think they're going to try to bring the landfill back up also in Bunnell.
2: Well, they got that published. But
1: they got it published, but they're trying. There are lawsuits being filed.
2: Yeah, there are a lot of people.
1: And somebody recommended if Palm Coast wants it so bad, put it in their yard.
2: There's a point.
1: And I think that's something they need to look at. If you want to put in a landfill for a certain area, then you put it in that area, not somebody else's.
2: Well, it was sort of like when the county here in Putnam decided not to recycle anymore because they weren't, not that many people were.
1: We never knew when they'd pick it up in our neighborhood. Sometimes they didn't.
2: Well, but, you know, things like that, it becomes very...
1: I miss the green dumpsters.
2: Very important to somehow fight it.
1: Mm-hmm.
2: So, anyway, they are a couple of developments over there pushing for growth and increase. So
1: I don't see how they can keep growing St. John's County. It's, I think, overbuilt by what I see as I go through areas that are they're building, and doesn't seem like anybody's living there. But they keep building. And when's enough enough?
2: Well, there is that for the... I do want to remind you that at Black Junior Senior High School today, it is homecoming happening this week. And today at 5:30, St. John's Avenue, there is a parade. So you're warned.
1: I just hope whoever's working on the roads are warned.
2: Well, and that is the other thing I was going to say. I don't know if anybody's been paying attention. But
1: well, what I was all excited about being bricks. Or not bricks, it's concrete that's colored to look like brick and then marked to look like brick. And I thought, well, I wonder how deep it goes. Before they wear that red off, it's pretty darn deep. I saw one, this end of one, and it's about 4 inches deep. So it'll take it a while to walk down.
2: Well, there you go for the... there is also, we wanted to mention what we were talking about was the... Domestic Violence Awareness Month is coming up, and there's a community prayer breakfast this Saturday. And somehow this has become the busiest week. Going to happen at 9 a.m. at Life Church, 2701 Reed Street. Is that the one by?
1: I'm thinking. 2701?
2: Mm-hmm. They're asking you if you want to come to free admission, and breakfast will be provided. Call Tangi Archer at 386-325-4447. It's faith-based organizations, pastors, church mm-hmm. leaders, domestic violence awareness advocates, community leaders, all be there. So... an important thing happening. So
1: We just had a traffic accident reported. 822 Tinsley Road and Holloway Road in Floraholm. Road is clear, so please don't rubberneck it. Because when you rubberneck, you'll have another accident.
2: Well, unfortunately, you're absolutely right on that. And we do want to remind you that the Sing Out Loud festival is wrapping up this weekend in St. Augustine. Their Sip Out Loud, which is wine, music,
1: and culinary. Oh, I was going to say their what?
2: Amazingly enough, is sold out. It's tonight.
1: Yeah.
2: There is a... At the Prohibition Kitchen, they are doing, and this is free music. I love the name.
1: I love the name and where they're going to have it. That's perfect.
2: It's the Songwriters Festival is continuing there, and at the Thursday, Friday, and Saturday at the Colonial Oak Music Park. These are all free. There is a...
1: I wonder how their attendance has been this year.
2: I have not seen something, and usually I get a...
1: They'll get something at the end of it, probably.
2: Probably. And on Sunday at the amphitheater, or a portion of it, is the St. Augustine Record Fair.
1: Okay.
2: So.
1: Now, to me, it sounds like they're either going to sell the old St. Augustine record copies or they're going to sell vinyl. Now, what is it? Do we know?
2: Well, they do have records.
1: Okay. So, George, there's a record sale coming up this weekend in St. Augustine. He just perked up back there, I'm sure.
2: Okay. It's, I don't think they had it last year. Anyway, it's returning. They have, we'll have DJs and all that. And,
1: Vinyl has made a return.
2: I just think that's absolutely fascinating. That
1: everybody keeps saying, oh, radio's going away. Da, da, da. No, it's not.
2: No, it's not.
1: No, it's not.
2: Anyway, a little of what's happening in our area. So,
1: all right, we're going to bring you some music back, and as soon as I can see Mary get her hands on it over there, we're going to have some Wedding Bell Blues over here.

and I need a vacation. Nice. Well, let's do birthdays first before we take a vacation. Top of the list today, Major League Baseball icon Rafael Palmeiro, celebrating big birthday today. And Canadian actress and screenwriter Nia Vardalos. She starred and wrote The Big Fat Greek Wedding motion picture. She was in that. And Jessica Lucas, she was in CW's Melrose Place and Gotham and Evil Dead. Ooh, that's scary. And the daughter of Vince McMahon of the World Wrestling Entertainment, Stephanie McMahon, she is the VP of WWE. And happy birthday to her. And who knows? Let me see you shake... show of hands here. Who remembers the TV show Rin Tin Tin? Well, a few of you, yeah. Remember Rusty Acre, or Rusty? He was the kid. Now, the Rin Tin Tin show was based around a cavalry fort, and Lee Acre played the part of Rusty. He was the kid that was... in that cavalry camp. All right. And Gordon Clapp, for about 10 years, he played Detective Greg Moldavi on New York NYPD Blue. And he was also in a motion picture called Flag of Our Fathers, which was all about the guys that rose the flag on Iwo Jima. And Mean Joe Green celebrates birthday today. He's 80 years old and spent from 69 to 81 as a defensive tackle with the Pittsburgh Steelers. And also born on this day was Kermit the Frog. And which incidentally goes right in hand with our those that have left the planet. Jim Henson was born on this day, and he was Kermit the Frog. He also started the Muppets with his wife, Phil Hartman. He was a he was an actor. He was on Saturday Night Live, and he was a graphic artist also. That and he designed a couple of record album covers. One of them was for the group America. Yeah. And F. Scott Fitzgerald, he brought us The Great Gatsby and Linda Eastman McCartney. Her daddy was one of the founders of the Eastman photography group. And she was a photographer, but she married... Paul McCartney, and went on to play as one of the band members of Wings, and but she passed away of breast cancer. And Anthony Newley, he was Dr. Doolittle. He also wrote the theme for Goldfinger. Goldfinger! And also he did the film score for Willy Wonka and the Chocolate Factory. And Jim McKay, he was the Hall of Fame sportscaster that brought us ABC's Wide World of Sports every Sunday afternoon. And the guy that started, for you people with a sweet tooth, this guy started the Mars Candy Company, Franklin Mars. So happy birthday would have been going to him, too. All right, let's kick it off with the music birthdays today. Mel Taylor, American musician and our drummer of the day with The Ventures. All right, Mel, take it away, buddy.

big happy birthday would have been going to Mel Taylor, the drummer of The Ventures. Passed away of lung cancer back in 1996. 1938, a fellow by the name of Steve Douglas was born. He was a touring saxophone player and a flautist that recorded with everybody: Duane Eddy, Aretha Franklin, Elvis Presley, the Beach Boys, Bob Dylan, and a whole lot more. He passed away at the age of 54. Heart failure was the official cause of his death. 1939, Sonny Turner, best known for replacing Tony Williams, the lead singer of the Platters. And in 1940, a couple of twins were born, Barbara Bibbs Allbutt and her sister Phyllis Jiggs Allbutt. They were both from the Angels. Now, you remember My Boyfriend's Back, and it was their big hit, but they also had another smash, too, that we don't always get to play a lot on the radio. So these are the Angels from 1962.

birthday to Big Bibs and Jigs Allbutt. Barbara Allbutt, her name was Bibs. She passed away in 2021, but Jigs, her sister, is still with us. So happy birthday to Phyllis. Okay, in 1942... Jerry Marsden was born. He was with Jerry and the Pacemakers, who had number one. They made it to number one in '63 with How Do You Do It?

like an arrow passing through it. Suppose that you think you're very smart, but won't you tell

Jerry Marsden and Jerry and the Pacemakers, and How Do You Do It? And that's going to do it for me and birthdays. We'll do it again tomorrow about this time. So stand by, because Swap Shop coming up right after the news with Radio. And I'll see you in the morning at 6:30.

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1: NBC News Radio, I'm Michael Kastner. Chinese President Xi Jinping meets with President Trump at the White House today. The two leaders are expected to discuss trade and AI during their second face-to-face meeting this year. Xi's visit will also include a state dinner. A federal judge is temporarily lifting a ban on three media outlets from the White House. It comes after President Trump accused CNN, MS Now, and Politico of creating what he calls fake news and negative coverage and banned their journalists. They sued. The White House television press pool stopped covering Trump events, and an emergency hearing was held Wednesday. Avengers Endgame Encore has a chance to take first place at the box office this weekend. The re-release of the 2019 Marvel Studios film is looking to make between $25 to $28 million. Michael Kastner, NBC News Radio.
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3: Shots fired at Miami International Airport. Authorities say a homeless man is in custody. The sheriff's office says Francisco Mendiola fired several rounds toward a nearby garbage can. Deputies say three bullets hit the can. One hit a parked car's windshield. They say Mendiola appeared to be intoxicated. The growing Flock AI camera surveillance network under the microscope of a U.S. Senate Judiciary Subcommittee. Among those testifying at a Wednesday hearing, Palm Coast resident Lindsay Isaacs, falsely accused in a fatal hit-and-run crash in Volusia County.
4: Surveillance technology does not exist in a vacuum. Information collected by technology can become part of an investigation that affects a real human being.
3: Isaacs is calling for the passage of Lindsay's law to require secondary verification before police make arrests based on camera evidence. Meantime, Polk County Sheriff Grady Judd says the removal of Flock cameras on state highways may have led to a man's death. Deputies were looking for 60-year-old Sean Krause in a video voyeurism case. Judd says if cameras were still on state roads, he might have found Krause before he took his own life in a state park earlier this week. A Russian YouTuber credited with helping police nab a man accused of trying to solicit a minor for sex.
5: Delray Beach police say 52-year-old Jeffrey Allen Mark was arrested outside a Chipotle restaurant waiting for someone he thought was a 15-year-old girl that he met on Tinder. Instead, a Boca Raton-based content creator was there to greet him, along with UFC fighter Jared Gordon.
6: We just want to know why you would go through with this.
7: Thank you.
6: We just want to know. Would you rather talk to us or the cops? That's the question.
5: In a video surfaced online, Mark says he's going through a terrible divorce and has a daughter and fears he may lose his job. He said he wasn't going to have sex with the girl, but police say he spent 3 days sending explicit messages, including a photo of his genitals, and Mark being held without bond on several charges. I'm Joel Malkin.
3: With Florida's News, I'm Gordon Bird.
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11: Partly sunny today with a high near 83. Breezy with north winds 13 to 16 miles per hour. And you might see gusts as high as 25 miles per hour. Mostly cloudy with a low of about 67 tonight. North winds 11 to 14 miles per hour. Once again with gusts as high as 24 miles per hour. And that's your weather for the Bass Capital area.
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11: Right, we got somebody on hold. Good morning, you're on the air.
7: Yes, this is my guest from the Black Assembly Adventist Church. Just letting folks know the clothing store is still going. Haven't called in the last couple of weeks, but we are there from 10 to 2. Have a lot of new clothes, and we're collecting right now warm bedding, warm blankets. If people would like to donate, they can bring them by Tuesday to Thursday. It's getting ready for the cooler temperatures.
11: Yeah, it's going to be getting cooler, and if people are changing out things at their house or the kids have outgrown coats, or you decide you don't like that color, take it down to them. We have a note in the file folder, so we've been talking about it to remind people about you guys.
7: And we probably have muffins again today if I get them there.
11: Don't eat them before you get there.
7: Yeah, that's a catch.
11: I know it. I'm not sure where you come from, but I do know you drive in. So
7: I come in from Ocala.
11: Oh, okay. That's a good little cruise in the morning.
7: Been there a long time, but thank you for letting folks know, and please stop by and check the clothing store and bring donations.
11: Need donations? Look, if you get tennis shoes that your husband doesn't like and they pinch his toes, bring them.
7: Yep.
11: We're at the point that, you know, they're going to need shoes. They're going to be socks. If you're out shopping someplace and you find a BOGO, grab some underwear, some socks, and drop them off with you guys.
7: We greatly appreciate it.
11: All right. You drive safe.
7: Okay. Thank you.
11: All right.
7: Take
11: bye-bye.
7: Care.
11: They do a really good service to this community, and we want you to help support them. They are at the Seventh-day Advent Church, right next door to Johnson Overture Funeral Home and across the street from Science and Arts School. 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He is at 1609 Cleveland Avenue, and that is on the Golf Drive end of Cleveland. So head that direction to find them. 1609 Cleveland. Two-piece wooden desk. 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The number is 904-531-6547, text or call. 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
11: 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All right, it'll be a short show today. If you don't make this telephone ring, this is a call-in. Ah, good, somebody's calling. Because we're a call-in show. Without the phone calls, the show doesn't go very far, and it's not near as much fun. So they got that one on hold for me. Good morning, you're on the air.
13: Hey, sound like you're starting to get busy now, huh?
11: Yeah, good time to call.
13: Listen, the reason I'm calling is I've got a couple of generators, portable generators, that I want to sell. And they've been in storage for a while, and they're like brand new. I mean, they actually have their own separate battery in it and a key that starts them, and they got a pull rope on them. But the thing is, they've been sitting for a while, and they've been high and dry in a warehouse. And I would like to sell them probably maybe $100 a piece, and they're pretty good size. They actually have a place where you can get a remote starter for them, but I don't have that. But I do have the key. The brand new batteries never had cables on them. They had fuel in them. They've been sitting for a while. And I actually pulled one through to see if it wasn't, make sure it wasn't seized up or something. I can't believe it started for a few minutes. I'm just shocked it started with that old fuel in there. But I have two of these, and they're made by, they're called Smitty Belt. And like it's a 2600 watt. And like 120 volts or 30 amp, whatever you want to look at. But I would like to get $100 a piece for them. I have two of them. I'll sell one or both of them. If somebody is kind of handy, they'll have themselves a pretty good generator.
11: Okay. Get a phone number?
13: Well, my telephone number, it's 904, and it's 669-3316.
11: 904-669-3316.
13: Yeah, that's my cell, and call it anytime.
11: All right. Thank you for calling us.
13: Well, it's good to hear your voice.
11: All right. Bye-bye.
13: Okay, bye. Thanks.
11: Yeah, hurricane season is not over, but once you get past the middle of September, it's not as likely, but it's still likely. We've seen them come in October and November, so you definitely need a generator. Lots of miscellaneous auto and truck parts are available. 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He tinkers a lot with the older vehicles, likes to talk to people about them. Tom does live out of town. He lives all the way up in Maine. 207-375-4475. But he has a wealth of information. And if you get stuck on a project, he probably can help you long distance. And leave him a message. He will return a phone call. And I don't know what the weather's like getting up there. I don't know when the leaves start changing even. But give Tom a call.
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11: All right, 325-5800. 325-5800. It's going to be a beautiful day. High of 83. Breezy. North winds 13 to 16 miles per hour. Overnight low tonight, about 67. It was like 75 when I came in this morning, then it dropped. So we're going to have some cool weather. We're actually going to see a 61, I think, by on Saturday night, so when you get up Sunday morning, it's going to be right chilly. And then we'll go back up to like 66 by Monday night. But enjoy the cool weekend. It's a perfect weekend to get out and do car show, do the occupation, and anything else that's going on, because there's a lot of stuff going on. But you can make time to do it all. 1925 Ford T-Bucket B60, which is actually a V8. 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
0: Well, I guess that's going to wrap up Swap Shop for today. No phone calls, nothing left to read in the mailbag. 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

so you're heartbroken. 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
1: Partly sunny today with a high near 83, breezy with north winds 13 to 16 miles per hour, and you might see gusts as high as 25 miles per hour. Mostly cloudy with a low of about 67 tonight, north winds 11 to 14 miles per hour, once again with gusts as high as 24 miles per hour. And that's your weather for the Bass Capital area.
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to a story every man ought to know. 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
1: NBC News Radio, I'm Michael Kastner. A federal judge is ruling in favor of three media outlets that filed suits seeking to have their access to the White House restored. It comes after President Trump accused CNN, MS Now, and Politico of negative coverage and banned their journalists. They sued. The White House television press pool stopped covering Trump's events, and an emergency hearing was held Wednesday. A U.S. district judge ordered the White House to temporarily lift the ban. Israeli Prime Minister Benjamin Netanyahu will deliver an address to world leaders at the UN General Assembly today. The NYPD is prepared for large protests in Midtown. The cost of a Disney Plus subscription is going up. Monica Nelson with more.
2: 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Meanwhile, the ad-supported tier going up to $12.49 a month. That's a 50-cent increase. This marks the fourth price hike in 4 years.
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3: This is Florida News Now.
4: Shots fired at Miami International Airport. Authorities say a homeless man is in custody. The sheriff's office says Francisco Mendiola fired several rounds toward a nearby garbage can. Deputies say three bullets hit the can. One hit a parked car's windshield. They say Mendiola appeared to be intoxicated. The growing Flock AI camera surveillance network under the microscope of a U.S. Senate Judiciary Subcommittee. Among those testifying at a Wednesday hearing, Palm Coast resident Lindsay Isaacs, falsely accused in a fatal hit-and-run crash in Volusia County.
5: Surveillance technology does not exist in a vacuum. Information collected by technology can become part of an investigation that affects a real human being.
4: Isaacs is calling for the passage of Lindsay's law to require secondary verification before police make arrests based on camera evidence. Meantime, Polk County Sheriff Grady Judd says the removal of Flock cameras on state highways may have led to a man's death. Deputies were looking for 60-year-old Sean Krause in a video voyeurism case. Judd says if cameras were still on state roads, he might have found Krause before he took his own life in a state park earlier this week. A Russian YouTuber credited with helping police nab a man accused of trying to solicit a minor for sex.
6: Delray Beach police say 52-year-old Jeffrey Allen Mark was arrested outside a Chipotle restaurant waiting for someone he thought was a 15-year-old girl that he met on Tinder. Instead, a Boca Raton-based content creator was there to greet him, along with UFC fighter Jared Gordon.
7: We just want to know why you would go through with this. We just want to know. Would you rather talk to us or the cops? That's the question.
6: In a video surfaced online, Mark says he's going through a terrible divorce and has a daughter and fears he may lose his job. He said he wasn't going to have sex with the girl, but police say he spent 3 days sending explicit messages, including a photo of his genitals, and Mark being held without bond on several charges. I'm Joel Malkin.
4: With Florida's News, I'm Gordon Bird.
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10: Partly sunny today with a high near 83. Breezy with north winds 13 to 16 miles per hour. And you might see gusts as high as 25 miles per hour. Mostly cloudy with a low of about 67 tonight. North winds 11 to 14 miles per hour. Once again with gusts as high as 24 miles per hour. And that's your weather for the Bass Capital area.

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1: Step back in time at the Union Occupation of Palatka for history outside the book. 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

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I start each day and end each night. But it gets really lonely when you're by yourself. Now, where is love? And who is love? I gotta know.

If it felt like a 1950s revival, then there's good reason why, as artists such as Rick Nelson, Elvis Presley, and Chuck Berry were all a part of this countdown. Hello, everyone. I am Mark Blumenthal, the host of the Top 20 Countdown every Saturday morning on this station. 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
1: Partly sunny today with a high near 83, breezy with north winds 13 to 16 miles per hour, and you might see gusts as high as 25 miles per hour. Mostly cloudy with a low of about 67 tonight, north winds 11 to 14 miles per hour, once again with gusts as high as 24 miles per hour. And that's your weather for the Bass Capital area.
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1: NBC News Radio, I'm Michael Kastner. President Trump is planning an elaborate ceremony today when Chinese President Xi Jinping arrives at the White House. The two leaders will then hold bilateral talks on topics that are likely to include tariffs, trade, and artificial intelligence. A federal judge has ordered President Trump to restore access to major news reporters who have been banned from the White House. The judge issued his order on Wednesday in response to a lawsuit filed by CNN, Politico, and MS Now, and said the ban announced by Trump last week was unconstitutional. Eight sailors assigned to the USS Abraham Lincoln attempted suicide during its Middle East deployment, according to Acting Navy Secretary Hung Cao. More from Mark Mayfield.
2: Cao disclosed the issue in a letter to Democratic Senator Kirsten Gillibrand of New York. The disclosure comes amid reports of food shortages, plumbing problems, and other difficult conditions aboard the carrier.
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4: Shots fired at Miami International Airport. Authorities say a homeless man is in custody. The sheriff's office says Francisco Mendiola fired several rounds toward a nearby garbage can. Deputies say three bullets hit the can. One hit a parked car's windshield. They say Mendiola appeared to be intoxicated. The growing Flock AI camera surveillance network under the microscope of a U.S. Senate Judiciary Subcommittee. Among those testifying at a Wednesday hearing, Palm Coast resident Lindsay Isaacs, falsely accused in a fatal hit-and-run crash in Volusia County.
5: Surveillance technology does not exist in a vacuum. Information collected by technology can become part of an investigation that affects a real human being.
4: Isaacs is calling for the passage of Lindsay's law to require secondary verification before police make arrests based on camera evidence. Meantime, Polk County Sheriff Grady Judd says the removal of Flock cameras on state highways may have led to a man's death. Deputies were looking for 60-year-old Sean Krause in a video voyeurism case. Judd says if cameras were still on state roads, he might have found Krause before he took his own life in a state park earlier this week. A Russian YouTuber credited with helping police nab a man accused of trying to solicit a minor for sex.
6: Delray Beach police say 52-year-old Jeffrey Allen Mark was arrested outside a Chipotle restaurant waiting for someone he thought was a 15-year-old girl that he met on Tinder. Instead, a Boca Raton-based content creator was there to greet him, along with UFC fighter Jared Gordon.
7: We just want to know why you would go through with this. We just want to know. Would you rather talk to us or the cops? That's the question.
6: In a video surfaced online, Mark says he's going through a terrible divorce and has a daughter and fears he may lose his job. He said he wasn't going to have sex with the girl, but police say he spent 3 days sending explicit messages, including a photo of his genitals, and Mark being held without bond on several charges. I'm Joel Malkin.
4: With Florida's News, I'm Gordon Bird.
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11: Partly sunny today with a high near 83. Breezy with north winds 13 to 16 miles per hour. And you might see gusts as high as 25 miles per hour. Mostly cloudy with a low of about 67 tonight. North winds 11 to 14 miles per hour. Once again with gusts as high as 24 miles per hour. And that's your weather for the Bass Capital area.

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The last thing I remember, Doc, I started to swerve. And then I saw the Jag slide into the curve. I know I'll never forget that horrible sight. I guess I found out for myself that everyone was right.

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1: Partly sunny today with a high near 83, breezy with north winds 13 to 16 miles per hour, and you might see gusts as high as 25 miles per hour. Mostly cloudy with a low of about 67 tonight, north winds 11 to 14 miles per hour, once again with gusts as high as 24 miles per hour. And that's your weather for the Bass Capital area.
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9: Good morning from your local Edward Jones office of Ryan Adams and Luke Mutchie. Wall Street started the week on a strong note, with technology stocks leading the way higher. Investors welcomed lower treasury yields and falling oil prices, which eased some recent market concerns. The NASDAQ closed at a record high, while the S&P 500 and Dow also finished in positive territory. As always, it's important to remember that short-term market movements can be driven by headlines, interest rates, and investor sentiment. 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

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That super world of my own. Nobody but you.

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1: Partly sunny today with a high near 83, breezy with north winds 13 to 16 miles per hour, and you might see gusts as high as 25 miles per hour. Mostly cloudy with a low of about 67 tonight, north winds 11 to 14 miles per hour, once again with gusts as high as 24 miles per hour. And that's your weather for the Bass Capital area.
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2: NBC News Radio, I'm Michael Kastner. President Trump is welcoming Chinese President Xi Jinping to the White House this morning. He'll be the guest at a state dinner tonight. You won't see or hear that arrival because reporters from outlets banned from the White House are still being denied access despite a judge's order to temporarily reinstate it. Overnight, a federal judge ruled in favor of CNN, MS Now, and Politico. Last week, President Trump restricted the outlets' access after accusing them of negative coverage. The outlet sued, and the White House television press pool stopped covering Trump's events. After an emergency hearing Wednesday, the judge ordered the administration to temporarily lift the ban. Now the outlets are asking for another emergency hearing, saying they're still being denied access. The judge has given the White House until 12:30 Eastern to comply. NBC legal analyst Misty Maris.
3: The next step would be for the judge to ask the administration, why are you not abiding by the court order?
2: Michael Kastner, NBC News Radio.
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5: Officials in Pasco County have declared a state of emergency because of Florida's dengue fever outbreak. Most locally transmitted cases in Florida this year have been next door in Hillsborough County. But Pasco mosquito control officials say dengue has been detected in a mosquito collection sample inside the county line. They're stepping up spraying and surveillance and asking residents to dump water. An Oviedo 11-year-old has some grown-up legal problems. He has to go to court next week after police issued him a ticket for his electric dirt bike. The boy's father tells Fox 35 police treated his son like an adult driver.
6: I asked him for his license, registration, proof of insurance, which obviously he doesn't have that. He's a child.
5: Oviedo Mayor Megan Sladek says the bike's big enough to be a motorcycle, requiring a tag and insurance under state law.
7: Even if it has two wheels, if it doesn't have pedals and a chain, the state of Florida will classify that as a motorcycle and not as an e-bike.
5: Police say they could have issued citations on several counts, but chose only one. Oviedo is considering its own e-bike ordinance October 5th. One of Atlanta's most wanted behind bars in Jacksonville, the sheriff's office, Atlanta police, and marshals arrested Jonathan Soto yesterday. He was wanted for a deadly shooting 3 years ago. Two former Tampa Bay Buccaneers engaging with the court system. Hall of Famer Warren Sapp is suing the city of Tampa after he was kicked out of City Hall last week, allegedly for disrupting a council meeting. He says his First Amendment rights were violated. Meantime, former Buccaneer Antonio Brown will accept a plea deal to avoid jail time stemming from an incident in Miami. Someone responsible for leaving trash at a cemetery in Lake County, over two dozen bags found recently at Evergreen Cemetery in Leesburg. They're looking for whoever dumped the trash. With Florida's News, I'm Gordon Bird.
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11: Partly sunny today with a high near 83, breezy with north winds 13 to 16 miles per hour, and you might see gusts as high as 25 miles per hour. Mostly cloudy with a low of about 67 tonight, north winds 11 to 14 miles per hour. Once again, with gusts as high as 24 miles per hour. And that's your weather for the Bass Capital area.
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1: Partly sunny today with a high near 83, breezy with north winds 13 to 16 miles per hour, and you might see gusts as high as 25 miles per hour. Mostly cloudy with a low of about 67 tonight, north winds 11 to 14 miles per hour. Once again, with gusts as high as 24 miles per hour. And that's your weather for the Bass Capital area.
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If it felt like a 1950s revival, then there's good reason why, as artists such as Rick Nelson, Elvis Presley, and Chuck Berry were all a part of this countdown. Hello, everyone. I am Mark Blumenthal, the host of the Top 20 Countdown every Saturday morning on this station. 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We get the show started at 10 a.m. streaming on BassCapitalRadio.com and WPLK 800 AM and 98.3 FM.

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1: NBC News Radio. I'm Chris Caraccio. Reporters are starting to regain access to the White House after a judge ordered the Trump administration to reinstate their access. Overnight, a judge ruled in favor of CNN, MS Now, and Politico after the outlets sued the administration over being banned from covering President Trump's events. Today, the outlets called for another emergency hearing over still being denied despite the ruling. Last week, Trump restricted the outlets' access to the White House after accusing them of creating fake news and negative coverage. President Trump says the U.S. and China are working together to forge a better future for both nations. He welcomed Chinese President Xi Jinping today for his first visit in over a decade. Trump and Xi's meeting comes as the U.S. and China extended their trade truce until January 10th. Those along the northeast coast are preparing for an early season nor'easter this weekend. Forecasters say the storm will build up strength over the ocean near the mid-Atlantic states and is expected to head north towards New England. I'm Chris Caraccio, NBC News Radio.
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3: The Broward murder trial of a self-proclaimed witch expected to be wrapping up with closing arguments today.
4: 44-year-old Shannon Ryan took the stand in his own defense, claiming he's not guilty of killing 21-year-old Layla Cavett in July of 2020.
5: Are you involved with Layla Cavett's disappearance?
6: No, ma'am.
4: He also denies child neglect and tampering with evidence charges. Cavett's body has yet to be found, but investigators say surveillance video reportedly shows Ryan dragging a large object wrapped in black garbage bags from his truck to a dumpster in Hollywood. Her 2-year-old son was found wandering alone in Miramar 2 days later. Wendy Grossman, Miami.
3: Republican nominee for Governor Byron Donalds talking about recent changes to his campaign website. Media reports have pointed out the removal of prominent references to President Trump's endorsement. He tells CBS News that he's not distancing himself from the president.
7: No, we're not distancing ourselves from President Trump. We have been planning on making website changes for about 2 months now coming out of the primary. We wanted the website to be purely focused on the issues that we're campaigning on.
3: Donalds added that he remains grateful for Trump's endorsement. Congressman was in Martin County yesterday for a roundtable discussion with voters. Pasco County is declaring a state of emergency over a dengue fever outbreak centered just to the south. Pasco has 2 cases so far, but officials say they're not waiting for things to get worse. Commissioner Seth Whiteman hopes other counties will follow suit.
8: We would encourage our neighbors to the south to issue a local state of emergency, because then they'll be privy to the same resources that we're hoping to be able to receive from the state here in Pasco County.
3: Hillsborough County has recorded more than 100 locally transmitted cases of dengue fever this year. Pasco Mosquito Control says they found dengue in a mosquito collection sample inside the county line. With Florida's News, I'm Reed Shepherd.
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12: Partly sunny today with a high near 83. Breezy with north winds 13 to 16 miles per hour. And you might see gusts as high as 25 miles per hour. Mostly cloudy with a low of about 67 tonight. North winds 11 to 14 miles per hour. Once again with gusts as high as 24 miles per hour. And that's your weather for the Bass Capital area.

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2: Fall is in the air, and with it come a number of events this weekend throughout the area. For Palatka Junior Senior High School, it's time for homecoming, and tonight that will include the homecoming parade down St. John's Avenue, beginning at 5:30 p.m. On Friday at 7 p.m. at Veterans Memorial Stadium, the Palatka Panthers will be playing Jacksonville Westside. It's a first ever matchup for the two teams. Other changes coming for the weekend, a touch of cooler weather. That's just in time for a series of events, beginning with the occupation of Palatka 1864 at the Bronson Mulholland House in Palatka, Friday through Sunday. On Friday, fourth graders will be at the house to learn about what it was like in Palatka in 1864 as Union troops occupied the town. Put on by the Putnam County Historical Society, the reenactment, now in its 16th year, draws students from Putnam and around the area. Reenactors from around the state, more than 100, will be here for the event, which is free and open to the public. Hours are 9 a.m. to 3 p.m. each day. Free parking is available near the house, which is at 100 Madison Street. Be aware, the City of Palatka is doing road work on Main Street. On Saturday, the Garden of Reading Literary Festival takes place at Ravine Garden State Park on Twig Street in Palatka from 10 a.m. to 4 p.m. Some 50 area authors will be on hand for the event, as well as speakers and presentations throughout the day, including a children's writing contest. One Book, One Putnam will be telling the name of its choice for a community-wide read in 2027 at 10:30 a.m. in the Roy Campbell Civic Center Auditorium in the park. Friends of Ravine Gardens, along with several area organizations, are putting on the fest, which is free with park admission of $5 per vehicle or $2 per person. If you love cars, head to the Putnam County Fairgrounds Saturday for the 47th annual car show put on by Azalea City Cruisers of Palatka. It's $25 to register your car, and that's between 9 and 11 a.m. Participant choice ballots are due by 1 p.m. Trophy presentations are made at 2 p.m. There's no charge to get in the event at the fairgrounds in East Palatka. A swap meet, drawings, and food trucks will also be on hand. Money raised helps benefit charities in the area. Lee Conley House launches Domestic Violence Awareness Month with a prayer breakfast this Saturday at Life Church, 2701 Reed Street in Palatka. The breakfast begins at 9 a.m. at the church, and admission is free. For inquiries, call 386-325-4447. In St. John's County, an undercover operation has led to the arrest of a man suspected of running a drug lab. According to the St. John's County Sheriff's Office, multiple undercover purchases of fentanyl were made from Tyler Mars 30 before the search warrant was executed on his home on Timberwood Drive, September the 3rd, according to investigators. They also said they found 11 firearms, 2 drones, and more than $22,000 in cash. Investigators said they also found a private website reportedly operated by Mars for the purchase and delivery of narcotics. In St. Augustine, Northeast Florida's longest-running multi-day pop culture convention takes place Friday through Sunday at World Golf Village Renaissance in St. Augustine. The convention includes celebrity and comic book guests, cosplay, tabletop and arcade gaming, panels, films, live performances, and demonstrations. In St. Augustine, it's the fourth and final weekend of the month-long Sing Out Loud Festival. The St. Augustine Songwriters Festival, part of the event, is Friday and Saturday at Prohibition Kitchen and at the Colonial Oak Music Park. Admission is free. On Sunday, the St. Augustine Record Fair will be returning to the St. Augustine Amphitheater. This is Marcia Lane, your roving reporter.
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1: And I'm Pastor John Schaefer with St. James Independent Methodist Church at 400 Reed Street here in Palatka. The psalmist wrote, "Your word is a lamp to my feet and a light to my path." At St. James, we stand firmly and faithfully on the word of God to light our way in this world and in our worship.
0: We invite you to join with us in our worship. We hold our casual service at 9 o'clock in the fellowship hall, and our traditional service is in the sanctuary at 11:15. Our Sunday school classes are held between these two services at 10 o'clock. We also have wonderful Wednesday youth fellowship beginning at 6 with dinner, 6:30 Bible study lesson after that. Thursday is our adult Bible study with dinner also at 6. Won't you join us? Hope to see you at one of these. Bye.
2: Partly sunny today with a high near 83, breezy with north winds 13 to 16 miles per hour, and you might see gusts as high as 25 miles per hour. Mostly cloudy with a low of about 67 tonight, north winds 11 to 14 miles per hour, once again with gusts as high as 24 miles per hour. And that's your weather for the Bass Capital area.
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1: Partly sunny today with a high near 83, breezy with north winds 13 to 16 miles per hour, and you might see gusts as high as 25 miles per hour. Mostly cloudy with a low of about 67 tonight, north winds 11 to 14 miles per hour, once again with gusts as high as 24 miles per hour. And that's your weather for the Bass Capital area.
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0: still track your time. 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
2: NBC News Radio, I'm Chris Caraccio. Reporters are starting to regain access to the White House after a judge ordered the Trump administration to reinstate their access. Overnight, a judge ruled in favor of CNN, MS Now, and Politico after the outlets sued the administration over being banned from covering President Trump's events. Today, the outlets called for another emergency hearing over still being denied despite the ruling. Last week, Trump restricted the outlets' access to the White House after accusing them of creating fake news and negative coverage. President Trump says the U.S. and China are working together to forge a better future for both nations. He welcomed Chinese President Xi Jinping today for his first visit in over a decade. Trump and Xi's meeting comes as the U.S. and China extended their trade truce until January 10th. Those along the northeast coast are preparing for an early season nor'easter this weekend. Forecasters say the storm will build up strength over the ocean near the mid-Atlantic states and is expected to head north towards New England. I'm Chris Caraccio, NBC News Radio.
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4: The Republican nominee for governor

0: Byron Donalds is talking about recent changes to his campaign website. Media reports have pointed out the removal of prominent references to President Trump's endorsement. Donalds tells CBS 12 News that he is not distancing himself from Trump.
1: No, we're not distancing ourselves from President Trump. We have been planning on making website changes for about 2 months now coming out of the primary. We wanted the website to be purely focused on the issues that we're campaigning on.
0: Donalds added that he remains grateful for Trump's endorsement. Congressman was in Martin County yesterday for a roundtable discussion with voters. Miami commissioners are starting to crack down on e-bikes and scooters.
2: We have to do something about this because they're on the sidewalks, they're in the street, they're everywhere.
3: By unanimous vote, Miami commissioners agree with Christine King and pass on first reading an ordinance that would ban anyone under 16 from using e-bikes, scooters, and other micromobility devices, prohibit riders from using public sideways and walkways, require that they use bike lanes when possible, and set 20-mile-per-hour speed limits. Violators would face $100 fines. Before coming back for final passage, the mayor plans to work with the county about its interlocal agreement. Eric Rodriguez, Miami.
0: Little more than 2 years after Tampa City Council members voted themselves a 40% pay raise, the issue appears to be on the table again. In a 5-2 vote, council has agreed to ask the city's legal staff to draw up an ordinance that would tie council's paycheck to that of the mayor. Put simply, city council members would earn half of what the mayor makes, and that could bring council's pay to the $100,000 mark. Chairman Alan Clendenin.
4: This assertion has been repeated so many times about part-time, full-time. This is not a part-time job. And by the way, the definition, what the mayor's position is not a part-time job.
0: With Florida's News, I'm Reed Shepherd.
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7: Partly sunny today with a high near 83. Breezy with north winds 13 to 16 miles per hour. And you might see gusts as high as 25 miles per hour. Mostly cloudy with a low of about 67 tonight. North winds 11 to 14 miles per hour. Once again with gusts as high as 24 miles per hour. And that's your weather for the Bass Capital area.

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1: Fall is in the air, and with it come a number of events this weekend throughout the area. For Palatka Junior Senior High School, it's time for homecoming, and tonight that will include the homecoming parade down St. John's Avenue, beginning at 5:30 p.m. On Friday at 7 p.m. at Veterans Memorial Stadium, the Palatka Panthers will be playing Jacksonville Westside. It's a first-ever matchup for the two teams. Other changes coming for the weekend, a touch of cooler weather. That's just in time for a series of events beginning with the occupation of Palatka 1864 at the Bronson Mulholland House in Palatka Friday through Sunday. On Friday, fourth graders will be at the house to learn about what it was like in Palatka in 1864 as Union troops occupied the town. Put on by the Putnam County Historical Society, the reenactment, now in its 16th year, draws students from Putnam and around the area. Reenactors from around the state, more than 100, will be here for the event, which is free and open to the public.

0: Hours are 9 a.m. to 3 p.m. each day. Free parking is available near the house, which is at 100 Madison Street. Be aware, the City of Palatka is doing road work on Main Street. On Saturday, the Garden of Reading Literary Festival takes place at Ravine Garden State Park on Twig Street in Palatka from 10 a.m. to 4 p.m. Some 50 area authors will be on hand for the event, as well as speakers and presentations throughout the day, including a children's writing contest. One Book, One Putnam will be telling the name of its choice for a community-wide read in 2027 at 10:30 a.m. in the Roy Campbell Civic Center Auditorium in the park. Friends of Ravine Gardens, along with several area organizations, are putting on the fest, which is free with park admission of $5 per vehicle or $2 per person. If you love cars, head to the Putnam County Fairgrounds Saturday for the 47th annual car show put on by Azalea City Cruisers of Palatka. It's $25 to register your car, and that's between 9 and 11 a.m. Participant choice ballots are due by 1 p.m. Trophy presentations are made at 2 p.m. There's no charge to get in the event at the fairgrounds in East Palatka. A swap meet, drawings, and food trucks will also be on hand. Money raised helps benefit charities in the area. Lee Conley House launches Domestic Violence Awareness Month with a prayer breakfast this Saturday at Life Church, 2701 Reed Street in Palatka. The breakfast begins at 9 a.m. at the church, and admission is free. For inquiries, call 386-325-4447. In St. Johns County, an undercover operation has led to the arrest of a man suspected of running a drug lab. According to the St. Johns County Sheriff's Office, multiple undercover purchases of fentanyl were made from Tyler Mars 30 before the search warrant was executed on his home on Timberwood Drive, September the 3rd, according to investigators. They also said they found 11 firearms, 2 drones, and more than $22,000 in cash. Investigators said they also found a private website reportedly operated by Mars for the purchase and delivery of narcotics. In St. Augustine, Northeast Florida's longest-running multi-day pop culture convention takes place Friday through Sunday at World Golf Village Renaissance in St. Augustine. The convention includes celebrity and comic book guests, cosplay, tabletop and arcade gaming, panels, films, live performances, and demonstrations. In St. Augustine, it's the fourth and final week of the month-long Sing Out Loud Festival. The St. Augustine Songwriters Festival, part of the event, is Friday and Saturday at Prohibition Kitchen and at the Colonial Oak Music Park. Admission is free. On Sunday, the St. Augustine Record Fair will be returning to the St. Augustine Amphitheater. This is Marcia Lane, your roving reporter.
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1: Partly sunny today with a high near 83, breezy with north winds 13 to 16 miles per hour, and you might see gusts as high as 25 miles per hour. Mostly cloudy with a low of about 67 tonight, north winds 11 to 14 miles per hour. Once again, with gusts as high as 24 miles per hour. And that's your weather for the Bass Capital area.
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1: 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I'm Chris Caraccio.
2: Reporters have regained access to the White House. This comes after a judge ordered the Trump administration to reinstate them. Overnight, the judge ruled in favor of CNN, MS Now, and Politico after the outlet sued the administration over being banned from covering President Trump's events. President Trump welcomed Chinese President Xi Jinping to the White House today. Later on, Xi will be the guest at a state dinner that will also be attended by U.S. tech executives. Trump and Xi's meeting comes as the U.S. and China extended their trade truce until January 10th. Theranos founder Elizabeth Holmes has been approved for placement at a halfway house. ABC News reports she'll be transferred in August of next year. She's expected to serve 2.5 years before her projected release. Holmes surrendered to federal prison in May of 2023 after being sentenced for defrauding investors with false claims about her company's blood testing technology. I'm Chris Caraccio, NBC News Radio.
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4: The Republican nominee for governor, Byron Donalds, is talking about recent changes to his campaign website. Media reports have pointed out the removal of prominent references to President Trump's endorsement. Donalds tells CBS 12 News that he is not distancing himself from Trump.
5: No, we're not distancing ourselves from President Trump. We have been planning on making website changes for about 2 months now coming out of the primary. We wanted the website to be purely focused on the issues that we're campaigning on.
4: Donalds added that he remains grateful for Trump's endorsement. Congressman was in Martin County yesterday for a roundtable discussion with voters. Miami commissioners are starting to crack down on e-bikes and scooters.
6: We have to do something about this because they're on the sidewalks, they're in the street, they're everywhere.
7: By unanimous vote, Miami commissioners agree with Christine King and pass on first reading an ordinance that would ban anyone under 16 from using e-bikes, scooters, and other micromobility devices, prohibit riders from using public sideways and walkways, require that they use bike lanes when possible, and set 20-mile-per-hour speed limits. Violators would face $100 fines. Before coming back for final passage, the mayor plans to work with the county about its interlocal agreement. Eric Rodriguez, Miami.
4: Little more than 2 years after Tampa City Council members voted themselves a 40% pay raise, the issue appears to be on the table again. In a 5-2 vote, council has agreed to ask the city's legal staff to draw up an ordinance that would tie council's paycheck to that of the mayor. Put simply, city council members would earn half of what the mayor makes, and that could bring council's pay to the $100,000 mark. Chairman Alan Clendenin.
8: This assertion has been repeated so many times about part-time, full-time. This is not a part-time job. And by the way, the definition, what the mayor's position is not a part-time job.
4: With Florida's News, I'm Reed Shepard.
9: The Florida News Network presents CEOs You Should Know. Today, we spotlight Colonel Albert Mazza, Director of the Division of Law Enforcement for the Florida Fish and Wildlife Conservation Commission.
10: 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We have a beautiful academy up here in Tallahassee, Florida. It's a great career. I will tell you right now, you're interested in getting into law enforcement or into public service, it's a great career. 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
11: Partly sunny today with a high near 83, breezy with north winds 13 to 16 miles per hour, and you might see gusts as high as 25 miles per hour. Mostly cloudy with a low of about 67 tonight, north winds 11 to 14 miles per hour. Once again, with gusts as high as 24 miles per hour. And that's your weather for the Bass Capital area.

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1: Step back in time at the Union Occupation of Palatka for history outside the book. 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
1: Fall is in the air, and with it come a number of events this weekend throughout the area. For Palatka Junior Senior High School, it's time for homecoming, and tonight that will include the homecoming parade down St. John's Avenue, beginning at 5:30 p.m. On Friday at 7 p.m. at Veterans Memorial Stadium, the Palatka Panthers will be playing Jacksonville Westside. It's a first-ever matchup for the two teams. Other changes coming for the weekend, a touch of cooler weather. That's just in time for a series of events beginning with the occupation of Palatka 1864 at the Bronson Mulholland House in Palatka Friday through Sunday. On Friday, fourth graders will be at the house to learn about what it was like in Palatka in 1864 as Union troops occupied the town. Put on by the Putnam County Historical Society, the reenactment, now in its 16th year, draws students from Putnam and around the area. Reenactors from around the state, more than 100, will be here for the event, which is free and open to the public. Hours are 9 a.m. to 3 p.m. each day. Free parking is available near the house, which is at 100 Madison Street. Be aware, the City of Palatka is doing road work on Main Street. On Saturday, the Garden of Reading Literary Festival takes place at Ravine Garden State Park on Twig Street in Palatka from 10 a.m. to 4 p.m. Some 50 area authors will be on hand for the event, as well as speakers and presentations throughout the day, including a children's writing contest. One Book, One Putnam will be telling the name of its choice for a community-wide read in 2027 at 10:30 a.m. in the Roy Campbell Civic Center Auditorium in the park. Friends of Ravine Gardens, along with several area organizations, are putting on

0: on the fest, which is free with park admission of $5 per vehicle or $2 per person. If you love cars, head to the Putnam County Fairgrounds Saturday for the 47th annual car show put on by Azalea City Cruisers of Palatka. It's $25 to register your car, and that's between 9 and 11 a.m. Participant choice ballots are due by 1 p.m. Trophy presentations are made at 2 p.m. There's no charge to get in the event at the fairgrounds in East Palatka. A swap meet, drawings, and food trucks will also be on hand. Money raised helps benefit charities in the area. Lee Conley House launches Domestic Violence Awareness Month with a prayer breakfast this Saturday at Life Church, 2701 Reed Street in Palatka. The breakfast begins at 9 a.m. at the church, and admission is free. For inquiries, call 386-325-4447. In St. Johns County, an undercover operation has led to the arrest of a man suspected of running a drug lab. According to the St. Johns County Sheriff's Office, multiple undercover purchases of fentanyl were made from Tyler Mars 30 before the search warrant was executed on his home on Timberwood Drive, September the 3rd, according to investigators. They also said they found 11 firearms, 2 drones, and more than $22,000 in cash. Investigators said they also found a private website reportedly operated by Mars for the purchase and delivery of narcotics. In St. Augustine, Northeast Florida's longest-running multi-day pop culture convention takes place Friday through Sunday at World Golf Village Renaissance in St. Augustine. The convention includes celebrity and comic book guests, cosplay, tabletop and arcade gaming, panels, films, live performances, and demonstrations. In St. Augustine, it's the fourth and final weekend of the month-long Sing Out Loud Festival. The St. Augustine Songwriters Festival, part of the event, is Friday and Saturday at Prohibition Kitchen and at the Colonial Oak Music Park. Admission is free. On Sunday, the St. Augustine Record Fair will be returning to the St. Augustine Amphitheater. This is Marcia Lane, your roving reporter.
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1: Partly sunny today with a high near 83, breezy with north winds 13 to 16 miles per hour, and you might see gusts as high as 25 miles per hour. Mostly cloudy with a low of about 67 tonight, north winds 11 to 14 miles per hour. Once again, with gusts as high as 24 miles per hour. And that's your weather for the Bass Capital area.
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1: NBC News Radio. I'm Chris Caruncio.
2: Israeli Prime Minister Benjamin Netanyahu said those who walked out on him today at the UN General Assembly are, quote, moral cowards. Several delegations got up and left. As he began his speech, Netanyahu called it ironic that Israel's actions against Iran helped protect many of the countries whose delegations walked out. The Israeli leader also went after New York City Mayor Zoran Mamdani in a speech saying Jewish people no longer feel safe in his city. Large crowds of protesters gathered outside the UN to protest Netanyahu's appearance, with some being arrested. Reporters are regaining access to the White House after a judge ordered the Trump administration to reinstate their access. Overnight, a judge ruled in favor of CNN, MS Now, and Politico after the outlets sued the administration over being banned from covering President Trump's events. Today, the outlets called for another emergency hearing because they were still being denied despite the ruling. Last week, Trump restricted the outlets' access to the White House after accusing them of negative coverage. I'm Chris Caruncio, NBC News Radio.
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4: The dengue outbreak in Hillsborough County keeps getting worse, and now with 38 new locally acquired cases this week, Hillsborough has a total of 170 confirmed cases and has joined Pasco County in declaring a state of emergency. Adrienne Rogers with Pasco County Mosquito Control says the mosquitoes aren't interested in county lines.
5: People move throughout the Tampa Bay region every single day. They live in one county, work in another, go to school in yet another, visit family, shop, seek medical care.
4: County officials in Hillsborough and Pasco say declaring a state of emergency will help them get more resources to attack the mosquitoes that spread the dengue fever. Statewide, 190 cases have been confirmed. The Republican nominee for Governor Byron Donalds has made some big changes to his campaign website. Media reports have pointed out the removal of prominent references to President Trump's endorsement. Donalds tells CBS 12 News he wants to highlight his own priorities.
6: We're not distancing ourselves from President Trump. We have been planning on making website changes for about 2 months now coming out of the primary. We wanted the website to be purely focused on the issues that we're campaigning on.
4: Donald says he remains grateful for Trump's endorsement. Brightline is reportedly preparing to file for Chapter 11 bankruptcy in the near future. A report from Bloomberg notes that it could happen as soon as this week as the high-speed rail line hopes to restructure $1.1 billion of its $5.5 billion in debt. Florida drivers are seeing another sharp jump at the pump, with the statewide average for regular now at $4.38 a gallon. Prices rose 9 cents overnight, range from a high of $4.63 in Monroe County to $4.04 in Franklin County in the Panhandle. Meanwhile, diesel prices are moving lower, the statewide average $6.20 a gallon. With Florida's news, I'm Reed Shepard.
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10: Take a look at tonight's weather forecast. Mostly cloudy skies, a low around 67 degrees with northerly winds at 11 to 14 miles per hour, gusting as high as 24 miles per hour. Tomorrow, mostly sunny, a high near 81 with northeasterly winds at 9 to 11 miles per hour, gusting as high as 20 miles per hour. So overnight low 67, tomorrow's high 81, and gusty winds. And that's a look at your Bass Capital Radio weather.

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5: Good morning from your local Edward Jones office of Ryan Adams and Luke Mutchie. Wall Street started the week on a strong note, with technology stocks leading the way higher. Investors welcomed lower treasury yields and falling oil prices, which eased some recent market concerns. The NASDAQ closed at a record high, while the S&P 500 and Dow also finished in positive territory. As always, it's important to remember that short-term market movements can be driven by headlines, interest rates, and investor sentiment. 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
1: Fall is in the air, and with it come a number of events this weekend throughout the area. For Palatka Junior Senior High School, it's time for homecoming, and tonight that will include the homecoming parade down St. John's Avenue, beginning at 5:30 p.m. On Friday at 7 p.m. at Veterans Memorial Stadium, the Palatka Panthers will be playing Jacksonville Westside. It's a first-ever matchup for the two teams. Other changes coming for the weekend, a touch of cooler weather. That's just in time for a series of events, beginning with the occupation of Palatka 1864 at the Bronson Mulholland House in Palatka, Friday through Sunday. On Friday, fourth graders will be at the house to learn about what it was like in Palatka in 1864 as Union troops occupied the town. Put on by the Putnam County Historical Society, the reenactment, now in its 16th year, draws students from Putnam and around the area. Reenactors from around the state, more than 100, will be here for the event, which is free and open to the public. Hours are 9 a.m. to 3 p.m. each day. Free parking is available near the house, which is at 100 Madison Street. Be aware, the City of Palatka is doing road work on Main Street. On Saturday, the Garden of Reading Literary Festival takes place at Ravine Garden State Park on Twig Street in Palatka from 10 a.m. to 4 p.m. Some 50 area authors will be on hand for the event, as well as speakers and presentations throughout the day, including a children's writing contest. One Book, One Putnam will be telling the name of its choice for a community-wide read in 2027 at 10:30 a.m. in the Roy Campbell Civic Center Auditorium in the park. Friends of Ravine Gardens, along with several area organizations, are putting on the fest, which is free with park admission of $5 per vehicle or $2 per person. If you love cars, head to the Putnam County Fairgrounds Saturday for the 47th annual car show put on by Azalea City Cruisers of Palatka. It's $25 to register your car, and that's between 9 and 11 a.m. Participant choice ballots are due by 1 p.m. Trophy presentations are made at 2 p.m. There's no charge to get in the event at the fairgrounds in East Palatka. A swap meet, drawings, and food trucks will also be on hand. Money raised helps benefit charities in the area. Lee Conley House launches Domestic Violence Awareness Month with a prayer breakfast this Saturday at Life Church, 2701 Reed Street in Palatka. The breakfast begins at 9 a.m. at the church, and admission is free. For inquiries, call 386-325-4447. In St. John's County, an undercover operation has led to the arrest of a man suspected of running a drug lab. According to the St. John's County Sheriff's Office, multiple undercover purchases of fentanyl were made from Tyler Mars 30 before the search warrant was executed on his home on Timberwood Drive, September the 3rd, according to investigators. They also said they found 11 firearms, 2 drones, and more than $22,000 in cash. Investigators said they also found a private website reportedly operated by Mars for the purchase and delivery of narcotics. In St. Augustine, Northeast Florida's longest-running multi-day pop culture convention takes place Friday through Sunday at World Golf Village Renaissance in St. Augustine. The convention includes celebrity and comic book guests, cosplay, tabletop and arcade gaming, panels, films, live performances, and demonstrations. In St. Augustine, it's the fourth and final week in of the month-long Sing Out Loud Festival. The St. Augustine Songwriters Festival, part of the event, is Friday and Saturday at Prohibition Kitchen and at the Colonial Oak Music Park. Admission is free. On Sunday, the St. Augustine Record Fair will be returning to the St. Augustine Amphitheater. This is Marcia Lane, your roving reporter.
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0: 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Taking a look at tonight's weather forecast, mostly cloudy skies, a low around 67 degrees with northerly winds at 11 to 14 miles per hour, gusting as high as 24 miles per hour. Tomorrow, mostly sunny, a high near 81 with northeasterly winds at 9 to 11 miles per hour, gusting as high as 20 miles per hour. So overnight low 67, tomorrow's high 81, and gusty winds. And that's a look at your Bass Capital Radio weather.
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2: Reporters have regained access to the White House. This comes after a judge ordered the Trump administration to reinstate them. Overnight, the judge ruled in favor of CNN, MS Now, and Politico after the outlet sued the administration over being banned from covering President Trump's events. Late last week, Trump announced that he was barring the three outlets because of what he called negative coverage. President Trump welcomed Chinese President Xi Jinping to the White House today. Later on, Xi will be the guest at a state dinner that will also be attended by U.S. tech executives. Trump and Xi's meeting comes as the U.S. and China extended their trade truce until January 10th. A new study is linking Medicaid expansion to better outcomes for older adult cancer patients living in low-income areas. The expansion started under the Affordable Care Act more than a decade ago. Researchers at the American Cancer Society are finding the expansion has resulted in earlier cancer diagnoses. I'm Chris Caraggio, NBC News Radio.
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4: Miami commissioners are starting to crack down on e-bikes and scooters.
5: We have to do something about this because they're on the sidewalks, they're in the street, they're everywhere.
6: By unanimous vote, Miami commissioners agree with Christine King and pass on first reading an ordinance that would ban anyone under 16 from using e-bikes, scooters, and other micromobility devices, prohibit riders from using public sideways and walkways, require that they use bike lanes when possible, and set 20-mile-per-hour speed limits. Violators would face $100 fines. Before coming back for final passage, the mayor plans to work with the county about its interlocal agreement. Eric Rodriguez, Miami.
4: It was a unanimous final vote to implement a moratorium on any new large-scale AI data centers by the Palm Beach County Commission. Means that for up to a year, no new proposals for facilities in unincorporated areas of the county will be accepted. During that time, the county will hire a consulting firm to help develop permanent regulations. Commissioner Joel Flores wants to be updated on the progress.
7: Do not come back to us at the end of this. Engage us throughout the process. Let us know where you're at. Gather our input, our feedback.
4: Large-scale data centers are defined by the county as those with an anticipated peak electrical load of 50 megawatts or more. A giant data center proposal was voted down in July, but developers of Project Tango could come back to the commission for consideration on a smaller-scale facility. Old Town in Kissimmee has new owners. The nearly 40-year-old shopping and entertainment complex has been purchased for more than $24 million by the Rombilis family. Charlotte Thompson is one of the long-term vendors.
8: A lot of changeover in ownership. So this is one of a few that I've been through.
4: She tells Fox 35 business has been slower in the years since COVID. The Rombilis family says in a statement they are not an out-of-state investment, but are locals investing in their backyard. With Florida's News, I'm Reed Shepard.
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14: 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But always remember this. Things that are made with temporary stuff are designed by their nature to only produce temporary satisfaction. This was true in Paul's day. Listen to what happened. And now, all those in Ephesus who were of the trade of making idols became angry at Paul because he said, "The gods made by the hands of men are not gods at all." 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
15: That was Pastor Terry Wright of Grace Fellowship, 2400 St. John's Avenue in Palatka. We've got two Sunday morning services, 9:15 and 10:40, including Sunday school and activities for children of all ages.

0: Hi, this is Superintendent Rick Cernsey from the Putnam County School District, reminding you that education is great in Putnam County. 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
1: Hi, I'm Sandy Hunsuckle.
2: And I'm Pastor John Schaefer with St. James Independent Methodist Church at 400 Reed Street here in Palatka. The psalmist wrote, "Your word is a lamp to my feet and a light to my path." At St. James, we stand firmly and faithfully on the Word of God to light our way in this world and in our worship.
1: We invite you to join with us in our worship. We hold our casual service at 9 o'clock in the Fellowship Hall, and our traditional service is in the sanctuary at 11:15. Our Sunday school classes are held between these two services at 10 o'clock. We also have wonderful Wednesday youth fellowship beginning at 6 with dinner, 6:30 Bible study lesson after that. Thursday is our adult Bible study with dinner also at 6. Won't you join us? Hope to see you at one of these. Bye.
3: If it felt like a 1950s revival, then there's good reason why, as artists such as Rick Nelson, Elvis Presley, and Chuck Berry were all a part of this countdown. 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

track tape, you know, the band performs in the nude. He said, uh-uh, don't.

a beer with the song he said he couldn't use. And now he calls and begs and crawls. It's a telephone deja vu. We got percentage points and lousy joints and all the glitter we can't.

0: 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Taking a look at tonight's weather forecast, mostly cloudy skies, a low around 67 degrees with northerly winds at 11 to 14 miles per hour, gusting as high as 24 miles per hour. Tomorrow, mostly sunny, a high near 81 with northeasterly winds at 9 to 11 miles per hour, gusting as high as 20 miles per hour. So overnight low 67, tomorrow's high 81, and gusty winds. And that's a look at your Bass Capital Radio weather.
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1: Fall is in the air, and with it come a number of events this weekend throughout the area. For Palatka Junior Senior High School, it's time for homecoming, and tonight that will include the homecoming parade down St. John's Avenue, beginning at 5:30 p.m. On Friday at 7 p.m. at Veterans Memorial Stadium, the Palatka Panthers will be playing Jacksonville Westside. It's a first-ever matchup for the two teams. Other changes coming for the weekend, a touch of cooler weather. That's just in time for a series of events, beginning with the occupation of Palatka 1864 at the Bronson Mulholland House in Palatka, Friday through Sunday. On Friday, fourth graders will be at the house to learn about what it was like in Palatka in 1864 as Union troops occupied the town. Put on by the Putnam County Historical Society, the reenactment, now in its 16th year, draws students from Putnam and around the area. Reenactors from around the state, more than 100, will be here for the event, which is free and open to the public. Hours are 9 a.m. to 3 p.m. each day. Free parking is available near the house, which is at 100 Madison Street. Be aware, the City of Palatka is doing road work on Main Street. On Saturday, the Garden of Reading Literary Festival takes place at Ravine Garden State Park on Twig Street in Palatka from 10 a.m. to 4 p.m. Some 50 area authors will be on hand for the event, as well as speakers and presentations throughout the day, including a children's writing contest. One Book, One Putnam will be telling the name of its choice for a community-wide read in 2027 at 10:30 a.m. in the Roy Campbell Civic Center Auditorium in the park. Friends of Ravine Gardens, along with several area organizations, are putting on the fest, which is free with park admission of $5 per vehicle or $2 per person. If you love cars, head to the Putnam County Fairgrounds Saturday for the 47th annual car show put on by Azalea City Cruisers of Palatka. It's $25 to register your car, and that's between 9 and 11 a.m. Participant choice ballots are due by 1 p.m. Trophy presentations are made at 2 p.m. There's no charge to get in the event at the fairgrounds in East Palatka. A swap meet, drawings, and food trucks will also be on hand. Money raised helps benefit charities in the area. Lee Conley House launches Domestic Violence Awareness Month with a prayer breakfast this Saturday at Life Church, 2701 Reed Street in Palatka. The breakfast begins at 9 a.m. at the church, and admission is free. For inquiries, call 386-325-4447. In St. John's County, an undercover operation has led to the arrest of a man suspected of running a drug lab. According to the St. John's County Sheriff's Office, multiple undercover purchases of fentanyl were made from Tyler Mars 30 before the search warrant was executed on his home on Timberwood Drive, September the 3rd, according to investigators. They also said they found 11 firearms, 2 drones, and more than $22,000 in cash. Investigators said they also found a private website reportedly operated by Mars for the purchase and delivery of narcotics. In St. Augustine, Northeast Florida's longest-running multi-day pop culture convention takes place Friday through Sunday at World Golf Village Renaissance in St. Augustine. The convention includes celebrity and comic book guests, cosplay, tabletop and arcade gaming, panels, films, live performances, and demonstrations. In St. Augustine, it's the fourth and final week of the month-long Sing Out Loud Festival. The St. Augustine Songwriters Festival, part of the event, is Friday and Saturday at Prohibition Kitchen and at the Colonial Oak Music Park. Admission is free. On Sunday, the St. Augustine Record Fair will be returning to the St. Augustine Amphitheater. This is Marcia Lane, your roving reporter.
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1: NBC News Radio. I'm Chris Caraccio.
2: The White House says access for reporters is back after a judge ordered the Trump administration to temporarily end its ban of some outlets. Overnight, a judge ruled in favor of CNN, MS Now, and Politico after the outlets sued the administration over being banned from covering President Trump's events. Today, the outlets called for another emergency hearing because they were still being denied, despite the ruling. Last week, Trump restricted the outlets' access to the White House after accusing them of negative coverage. Israeli Prime Minister Benjamin Netanyahu says New York City Mayor Zoran Mamdani has changed the city for the worse. Mamdani has called Netanyahu an architect of genocide of the Palestinians. Netanyahu also went after those who walked out on his speech today at the UN General Assembly and called them moral cowards. Several delegations got up and left as he began his speech. Netanyahu called it ironic that Israel's actions against Iran helped protect many of the countries whose delegations walked out. I'm Chris Caraccio, NBC News Radio.
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4: It was a unanimous final vote to implement a moratorium on any new large-scale AI data centers by the Palm Beach County Commission. Means that for up to a year, no new proposals for facilities in unincorporated areas of the county will be accepted. During that time, the county will hire a consulting firm to help develop permanent regulations. Commissioner Joel Flores wants to be updated on the progress.
5: Do not come back to us at the end of this. Engage us throughout the process. Let us know where you're at. Gather our input, our feedback.
4: Large-scale data centers are defined by the county as those with an anticipated electrical load of 50 megawatts or more. A giant data center proposal was voted down in July, but developers of Project Tango could come back to the commission for consideration on a smaller-scale facility. A growing number of social media streamers are helping to catch sexual predators in the act, but experts say there's a fine line between helping and hindering law enforcement. Joel Malkin reports.
6: A man was arrested after YouTuber Vitaly Zidorovetsky and UFC fighter Jared Flash Gordon confronted him in front of a Delray Beach Chipotle. Cops say 52-year-old Jeffrey Allen Mark met up with someone he thought was a 15-year-old girl, but she was a decoy who was deployed by Vitaly.
7: Anytime you take a sexual predator out, it's a benefit.
6: But former West Palm Beach Deputy Police Chief Rick Morris tells CBS 12 News law enforcement specifically appreciates evidence being provided to help develop a criminal case. He says police don't typically like when someone goes out unsupervised with the motivation of how many clicks and likes they can get. I'm Joel Malkin.
4: An attorney for Buccaneer legend, Pro Football Hall of Famer Warren Sapp is speaking out after Sapp filed a federal lawsuit against the city of Tampa this week. Anthony Sabatini says his client claimed city officials violated his First Amendment rights when police were called and he was ordered to leave City Hall on September 17th. With Florida's News, I'm Reed Shepard.
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14: Take a look at tonight's weather forecast. Mostly cloudy skies, a low around 67 degrees with northerly winds at 11 to 14 miles per hour, gusting as high as 24 miles per hour. Tomorrow, mostly sunny, a high near 81 with northeasterly winds at 9 to 11 miles per hour, gusting as high as 20 miles per hour. So overnight low 67, tomorrow's high 81, and gusty winds. And that's a look at your Bass Capital Radio weather.

0: Take a look at tonight's weather forecast. Mostly cloudy skies, a low around 67 degrees with northerly winds at 11 to 14 miles per hour, gusting as high as 24 miles per hour. Tomorrow, mostly sunny, a high near 81 with northeasterly winds at 9 to 11 miles per hour, gusting as high as 20 miles per hour. So overnight low 67, tomorrow's high 81, and gusty winds. And that's a look at your Bass Capital Radio weather.
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2: And I'm Pastor John Schaefer with St. James Independent Methodist Church at 400 Reed Street here in Palatka. The psalmist wrote, "Your word is a lamp to my feet and a light to my path." At St. James, we stand firmly and faithfully on the word of God to light our way in this world and in our worship.
1: We invite you to join with us in our worship. We hold our casual service at 9 o'clock in the fellowship hall. And our traditional service is in the sanctuary at 11:15. Our Sunday school classes are held between these two services at 10 o'clock. We also have wonderful Wednesday youth fellowship beginning at 6 with dinner, 6:30 Bible study lesson after that. Thursday is our adult Bible study with dinner also at 6. Won't you join us? Hope to see you at one of these. Bye.
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3: Fall is in the air, and with it come a number of events this weekend throughout the area. For Palatka Junior Senior High School, it's time for homecoming, and tonight that will include the homecoming parade down St. John's Avenue beginning at 5:30 p.m. On Friday at 7 p.m. at Veterans Memorial Stadium, the Palatka Panthers will be playing Jacksonville Westside. It's a first-ever matchup for the two teams. Other changes coming for the weekend, a touch of cooler weather. That's just in time for a series of events beginning with the occupation of Palatka 1864 at the Bronson Mulholland House in Palatka Friday through Sunday. On Friday, fourth graders will be at the house to learn about what it was like in Palatka in 1864 as Union troops occupied the town. Put on by the Putnam County Historical Society, the reenactment, now in its 16th year, draws students from Putnam and around the area. Reenactors from around the state, more than 100, will be here for the event, which is free and open to the public. Hours are 9 a.m. to 3 p.m. each day. Free parking is available near the house, which is at 100 Madison Street. Be aware the city of Palatka is doing road work on Main Street. On Saturday, the Garden of Reading Literary Festival takes place at Ravine Garden State Park on Twig Street in Palatka from 10 a.m. to 4 p.m. Some 50 area authors will be on hand for the event, as well as speakers and presentations throughout the day, including a children's writing contest. One Book, One Putnam will be telling the name of its choice for a community-wide read in 2027 at 10:30 a.m. in the Roy Campbell Civic Center Auditorium in the park. Friends of Ravine Gardens, along with several area organizations, are putting on the fest, which is free with park admission of $5 per vehicle or $2 per person. If you love cars, head to the Putnam County Fairgrounds Saturday for the 47th annual car show put on by Azalea City Cruisers of Palatka. It's $25 to register your car, and that's between 9 and 11 a.m. Participant choice ballots are due by 1 p.m. Trophy presentations are made at 2 p.m. There's no charge to get in the event at the fairgrounds in East Palatka. A swap meet, drawings, and food trucks will also be on hand. Money raised helps benefit charities in the area. Lee Conley House launches Domestic Violence Awareness Month with a prayer breakfast this Saturday at Life Church, 2701 Reed Street in Palatka. The breakfast begins at 9 a.m. at the church, and admission is free. For inquiries, call 386-325-4447. in St. Johns County. An undercover operation has led to the arrest of a man suspected of running a drug lab. According to St. Johns County Sheriff's Office, multiple undercover purchases of fentanyl were made from Tyler Mars 30 before the search warrant was executed on his home on Timberwood Drive, September the 3rd, according to investigators. They also said they found 11 firearms, two drones, and more than $22,000 in cash. Investigators said they also found a private website reportedly operated by Mars for the purchase and delivery of narcotics. In St. Augustine, Northeast Florida's longest-running multi-day pop culture convention takes place Friday through Sunday at World Golf Village Renaissance in St. Augustine. The convention includes celebrity and comic book guests, cosplay, tabletop and arcade gaming, panels, films, live performances, and demonstrations. In St. Augustine, it's the fourth and final week of the month-long Sing Out Loud Festival. The St. Augustine Songwriters Festival, part of the event, is Friday and Saturday at Prohibition Kitchen and at the Colonial Oak Music Park. Admission is free. On Sunday, the St. Augustine Record Fair will be returning to the St. Augustine Amphitheater. This is Marcia Lane, your roving reporter.
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0: 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Taking a look at tonight's weather forecast, mostly cloudy skies, a low around 67 degrees with northerly winds at 11 to 14 miles per hour, gusting as high as 24 miles per hour. Tomorrow, mostly sunny, a high near 81 with northeasterly winds at 9 to 11 miles per hour, gusting as high as 20 miles per hour. So overnight low 67, tomorrow's high 81, and gusty winds. And that's a look at your Bass Capital Radio weather.
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